0: I didn't think it was possible for Elmo from Sesame Street to make an entire city mad at him, but he's done it. All the hits, KHOP at 95.1. I'm Ian Riley. The NBA Finals are right now. Sesame Street is a fictional neighborhood in New York, and Elmo went on Twitter and said, well, here, I'll let Elmo say it himself.
1: Elmo hopes both teams have fun.
0: Right between the New York Knicks and the San Antonio Spurs, and Elmo's not taking a side. He's just going right down the middle and saying, you know what? In the spirit of Sesame Street, I hope both teams have fun. And Twitter was like, you're a coward. Oh my God. The reaction to his Twitter is amazing. Even Grover trolled Elmo on Twitter. Wendy's, the burger joint, trolled Elmo on Twitter with, not now, Elmo. Grover posted a picture sitting between two players from the New York Knicks. The New York Knicks fan site said, pick a side, coward. One just said, shut up, Elmo. It's Elmo. Another one said, this isn't time for sportsmanship, Elmo. These streets hate Sesame. This has been my most favorite thing in the NBA Finals so far, is everybody roasting Elmo for doing the most Elmo thing possible by saying he hopes both sides have fun. Hey, game 4 of the NBA Finals is tonight at 5:30.
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23: A Better Life with Dr. Sanjay Gupta.
24: If you are struggling with substance abuse, alcohol, pills, whatever it may be, first of all, it's nothing to be ashamed of. We know addiction is a brain disease, and we also know getting into recovery can be tough. Also, in case this helps, I want to tell you about a new study at a Harvard School of Public Health, which found that spiritual belief, the idea of a steady religious practice, had a protective effect from addiction. Experts we talked to told us there were probably a few reasons why this might be the case. Number one, excessive drug and alcohol use would not be the norm in a religious community, and people want to fit in. Two, a belief in a higher power provides people with hope and solace, great foils for addiction. And three, and I think there's some merit to this, regular attendance in a faith community also provides connection. Just like in AA, camaraderie and social support is often what you need. I'm Dr. Sanjay Gupta, helping you live a better life.
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1: It's what we're famous for here in the Valley, the American Graffiti Cruise Parade. 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
16: A better life with Dr. Sanjay Gupta.
17: Have you ever noticed that you mostly breathe through one nostril at a time? Even when you're not sick, even when your allergies aren't bothering you. The body actually switches the dominant nostril as frequently as every 2 hours while we're awake. That's according to Adam Taylor, an anatomy professor at Lancaster University in the UK. This alternating cycle is automatic. It's regulated subconsciously by the hypothalamus in the brain, he said. Your body does this to give each nostril a chance to rest and repair, so they don't get too dried out, which could make it easier for pathogens and inflammation to cause damage. Now, Taylor also said, studies suggest the left nostril may be more dominant, and when the right nostril is dominant, the body is in a more alert or even stressed state. Who knew? Pretty fascinating stuff. I'm Dr. Sanjay Gupta, helping you live a better life.
0: What's about to happen next? All the hits. More of what you know and more of what you came for. Nothing but hits on K-Hop at 95.1.

All the hits, KHOP at 95.1. It's Ian Riley. And it's been a minute, but we've got that new album from Ariana Grande dropping at the end of July, like July 31st. It's called Daisies. This will be on it. Hate That I Made You Love Me. It's K-Hop.

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12: We've talked a lot about measles over the past year, but mumps has largely flown under the radar, even though it's been making a bit of a comeback as well. That's because fewer people are getting the MMR vaccine, which stands for measles, mumps, and rubella. The vaccine's been around for decades. It is effective. It is safe. What makes mumps outbreaks difficult to contain is that symptoms usually don't appear for 2 to 3 weeks after someone's been exposed. And that can make it hard to pin down where that exposure took place. And someone who is infected can transmit the virus to someone else before they are symptomatic. If you get sick, which could manifest like a run-of-the-mill respiratory virus or the telltale swelling of your cheeks and jaw, all you can really do at that point is to treat the symptoms and also isolate yourself so you don't infect anyone else. I'm Dr. Sanjay Gupta, helping you live a better life.

KHOPA 95.1. It's Ian Riley. And so K-Op is going to be out this Saturday at 9 a.m. popping up in Modesto at SC Construction, which is on 9th Street. You can check out the barbecues, the smokers, backyard furniture, and we're also going to have tickets for Hillary Duff that you can win. Again, we'll see you Saturday, 9 a.m. SC Construction, 1518 9th Street in Modesto.

So a lot of animated films that we grew up with or TV shows are now getting the live action treatment. And I want to know from you coming up here in just a few minutes. Do you prefer the original or are you okay with all these live action adaptations? It's called Pick a Lane. And I've got it on the way here in the next 10 minutes on KHOP at 95.1.

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2: Hey, live action cartoon remakes. Are you team remake or team original? Because right now, it's a mixed bag. Now, Masters of the Universe, the He-Man movie, is the latest to do it. It's in theaters now, and it's actually doing pretty well. Lilo and Stitch, it pulled numbers, going cartoon to live action, and it did really well.
3: We have apprehended a dangerous experiment. Where is he?
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2: But after that, it starts to get a little bleak. The live-action Moana comes out in July, and critics have said verbatim, it seems like an unnecessary cash grab.
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7: You broke the rules. 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
8: A man was drowning. I had to save him.
2: And let's be real honest with ourselves. The Lion King remake looked incredible, but most people walked out like, cool, but also why? 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

All the hits, KHOP at 95.1. It's Ian Riley. And tomorrow when I come back, this former Hollywood A-lister has resurfaced again, and it's getting strange. Tomorrow after 4 o'clock on K-Hop.

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2: Plus, apparently a lot of pet owners have discovered weird little tricks that instantly calm down their dogs.
1: Mine involves a heated blanket and two spoiled dogs who now live a better life than I do.
2: Honestly, that's the dream.
1: Let's get into it.

0: It's Nightly with Jaden Tyler, and Charlie XCX just announced a massive new tour called Music, Fashion, Film. That's also the title of her new album. So, Tyler, it looks like she's going to be taking a break. She wants that departure from Brat. She already released a couple of songs, Rock Music and SS26, from the project. This is more guitar-driven. The album is rumored to be more rock-influenced rather than making a Brat 2.0.
1: Yeah, she had the internet going off with that line, "The dance floor is dead," after the success of Brat Summer.
0: People were not happy to hear it, but, you know, Charlie's got a plan for everything. And when it comes to tour announcements, there are just certain artists where logic completely leaves your body.
1: Kind where you don't ask questions, you just hit the purchase and figure it out later.
0: Exactly. Hotels, flights, seat location, I don't know. But we'll deal with all of that tomorrow.
1: Yeah, concert tickets have basically become a trust fall.
0: Well, I want to know, Ty, who is that artist for you? Who is the person that, without looking at the prices, you don't care? You've got to get a seat to that show.
1: Garth Brooks or George Strait?
0: Okay, I didn't know you were a country music man.
1: Well, they are legends.
0: I think mine would be, see, we're lucky because we get a lot of tickets to these awesome shows that we want to go to. But when I was buying concert tickets, I think Beyonce, at the time my seats were like $280 and I thought that was insane. That's laughable today.
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23: A Better Life with Dr. Sanjay Gupta.
24: Breast cancer is the most common cancer among women in the world. And according to a new study out of the University of Washington School of Medicine, an estimated 3.5 million cases a year are expected by 2050. Now, the good news is we've gotten so much better at screening, earlier detection, and cutting-edge treatments in many countries, including here in the United States. But even here in America, black women have a death rate from breast cancer that is 40% higher than white women, a disparity that exists despite our world-class treatment infrastructure. So what can you do to lower your risk? Eat less red meat? Try your best to manage your blood sugar and your weight? Exercise is really important. Cut back on drinking, quit smoking. And remember this, you should start getting mammograms. At what age? 40. That's when you should start. I'm Dr. Sanjay Gupta, helping you live a better life.
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0: It's Nightly with Jade and Tyler, and the newest season of Love Island is out. They just had the biggest debut ever for the show.
1: Which proves, once again, we're all fascinated by watching attractive people make terrible decisions.
0: That is the premise of the show, I will say. But Tyler, you know what I'm really happy about? Last season, the show had just gotten so massive that it was a clout fest. They were savages. They were out there playing with nothing but strategy. There was no love in that villa. This season, Tyler, we've only been through the first week, and I am loving every single castmate. These people have great emotional intelligence, and I have to give it to the guys because they're actually smarter than the girls. So I gotta know, has your girlfriend or anybody ever dragged you into the show that you're like, I'm not watching that BS, and you're like, by the end of the season, I'm hooked. I loved it. I loved it here.
1: I would say Shameless. That's a pretty fun watch.
0: I do love Shameless. Shameless is for the people that grew up in those dysfunctional situations, maybe moved out super early on their own, and they're like, these are my kind of people. These kids are figuring it out and getting by, for sure. I could be

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From Modesto to Merced, we got you. 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

0: It's Nightly with Jade and Tyler, and the biggest rumor coming out of the weekend was that Taylor and Travis are going to be getting married at MSG in front of 1,000 people. I immediately need your thoughts, Tyler, because I don't know. This is more Travis Kelce coded to me than Taylor Swift, but at the same time, I'm sure there's a lot of people that Taylor was like, I don't want to deal with people's feelings of them not getting invited, so damn, let's just throw a freaking concert at this point.
1: Yeah, like they locked down Madison Square Garden, they built barriers because the president showed up at the NBA Finals. Now, I think they can control whatever they want to control, whether it's who's invited, what it looks like inside. So if money talks, do it.
2: They say the holy water's watered down, and this town's lost its faith.

0: It's Nightly with Jade and Tyler. We are coming in hot into the group chat. We got a message from someone who found her coworker's husband on a dating app.
1: Married, kids, and the profile conveniently forgot to mention both.
0: Of course. Now she's stuck with the question, do I tell the wife?
1: Or do you stay out of it because maybe there's more going on than you know?
0: That's tricky because sometimes you might confront somebody and they're like, you didn't know we had an open relationship? Now you're looking like the dummy. This just feels like one of those situations where everybody thinks they know exactly what to do until it happens to them. But Tyler, I got to put it on you tonight. You see one of your coworkers' husbands on one of the dating apps. Mind you wouldn't be on there because you're a taken man. But if, hypothetically, are you telling or are you keeping it to yourself because you feel like it's none of your business? I mean, that's a big deal.
1: I have, and I didn't say a word.
0: Tyler, what's tea? Tell me everything.
1: Basically, I saw his wife on a dating app, but they were always having some rocky drama as it was. So I'm like, I'm just staying away from this. And I didn't even mention anything.
0: I guess that's probably the safe bet, right? Don't get involved. She'll figure out anyway.
1: Yes.
0: Yeah, if he's that messy, he's going to get caught up on his own.
2: Nightly with Jade and Tyler.
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0: It is Nightly with Jade and Tyler, and apparently dating in 2026 comes with more rules than a streaming service password.
1: Tonight we're going to be talking about a trend called practice dating, where people intentionally go out with someone who isn't normally their type.
0: Meanwhile, most singles say they won't even drive more than 30 minutes for a first date.
1: Sheesh, love may be priceless.
0: Gas definitely isn't.

0: So, Chad, there's a new dating trend called practice dating.
1: Yeah, which sounds like something a coach says before a playoff game.
0: Yeah, practice dating, come on. The idea is to go out with people who aren't normally your type because photos and profiles don't tell the whole story.
1: Honestly, that's probably true, where we've all met people who look great on paper and then...
0: Then they started talking.
1: Yeah, exactly.
0: But have you ever done something like this, Tyler? Like, I feel in movies, growing up as a girl, you always feel like your teenage years, your college era, especially college, I would say, you feel like you're supposed to have a, quote, dating life. And I'm like, I never had that. There was a period of time after the pandemic where I had been single for 3 years, and I was like, it's time to start dating. The couple of people that I forced myself to go out with, because I'm like, I don't know, the girls make it look fun in movies, I hated it, because I wasn't even into them. So for me, I believe you should date a lot of people to figure out what you like, but practice dating by going out on dates with people you normally wouldn't, I don't know. What do you think?
1: Yeah, you got to go out there and meet certain types of people so you know what you're attracted to and what you're not.
0: That's true. Because at the same time, sometimes you end up crushing on or falling for people that you would never expect. And that's always a nice surprise.
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18: We all know how important it is to stay active as we age, especially as we get older. But I've come to realize that for as good as people are about getting their cardio in, a lot of older folks really don't seem to be doing the recommended amount of strength training or even understand why it's so important. It helps you stay functional and therefore independent for as long as possible. Certified strength and conditioning specialist Dana Santos says a great place to start is not with dumbbells or barbells, but with your body weight, which allows you to build strength while also learning how your body moves and where your limitations exist. It also reduces the risk of overwhelming your connective tissue, which adapts more slowly than muscles as we get older. Once you're comfortable, you can dial up that intensity, but do it slowly, do it carefully. I'm Dr. Sanjay Gupta, helping you live a better life.
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0: So most singles say that the perfect first date lasts somewhere between 2 and 4 hours.
1: Which means if you're checking your watch after 20 minutes, that's probably not your soulmate.
0: I wouldn't think so. It's Nightly with Jade and Tyler. I'm curious to know, what's the longest date you remember being on? Like, how many hours did it stretch? And what do you think the first perfect date time frame should be?
1: Hours? How about days?
0: Ooh, come on, Spice. Talk about it.
1: I remember one time a couple years ago, went on a date. Obviously, it was like a dinner date. And then it flew into the morning, into brunch. And then we went our separate ways.
0: I love that. This is making me have flashbacks to meeting my boyfriend. The first day we hung out the next 9 days. And then I started really panicking at the end of that 9 days. And I was like, I need my space. I need to go home. It's happening too fast. But when it's like that, it's like that.
2: Dancing on the tightrope, trying to keep my eyes closed. I don't want to hurt again.

0: It's Nightly with Jade and Tyler. We were just talking about how long you should spend on a first date out with someone, but 61% of singles say they won't travel more than 30 minutes for a first date.
1: Which is fascinating because some people drive further than that for tacos.
0: Look, what's the furthest you've ever traveled, Tyler, for somebody you like? And more importantly, was it worth it? Have you ever crossed state lines? Ever caught a flight?
1: Yeah, of course. I mean, right now, my girlfriend and I, we live about 45 minutes. She lives on the north side of the city. I live on the south side, so that's kind of a far, but you do it if he wants to, he will.
0: Yeah, I'm with you. I don't know that I've ever, actually once I took a road trip and it was only about 6 hours or so, but for me, it felt dramatic and I was just like, I barely know this guy. I hope this ends well, but it did.

0: with a kid.
1: Sometimes dating can be exhausting between practice dating, dating apps, distant rules, 100 other unwritten expectations. I mean, what are we doing here, Jade?
2: I have to agree with you. I'm like, is dating becoming harder these days or is it easier because we have all of this tech and all of these apps? What do you think?
1: Yeah, it feels like applying for a mortgage at this point or credit score.
2: It is tough. I don't know how people, I think that because we're so isolated and we do spend so much time at home, we spend so much time online, people aren't going out into the field and just meeting each other like normal. I always trust a mutual friend recommendation when it comes to talking to somebody. Like, I gotta find somebody that knows this person. I can't go straight up stranger. What about you?
1: I don't mind stranger dating with my personality. I don't care. I'm good.
2: It actually kind of makes for a good, makes for good research.
1: Good stories.
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27: People have started using AI for all sorts of things, but I cannot think of an area where the stakes are higher than your health. First of all, I'll tell you this. I know doctors who have cracked some seemingly impossible cases with the help of AI, so it can be a powerful tool. But AI can also hallucinate, provide bad advice, and be just as confident when it does that. If you do decide to plug any personal medical information into one of these chatbots, you should know that while the companies that created them have robust privacy protections in place, they are not bound by HIPAA, like your healthcare provider is. Whatever the advice presented to you, take it with a degree of healthy skepticism. Always get a second opinion. And remember, if you ever experience concerning symptoms, skip the AI consult and head straight to the ER. I'm Dr. Sanjay Gupta, helping you live a better life.
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22: If you are struggling with substance abuse, alcohol, pills, whatever it may be, first of all, it's nothing to be ashamed of. We know addiction is a brain disease, and we also know getting into recovery can be tough. Also, in case this helps, I want to tell you about a new study at a Harvard School of Public Health, which found that spiritual belief, the idea of a steady religious practice, had a protective effect from addiction. Experts we talked to told us there were probably a few reasons why this might be the case. Number one, excessive drug and alcohol use would not be the norm in a religious community, and people want to fit in. Two, a belief in a higher power. provides people with hope and solace, great foils for addiction. And three, and I think there's some merit to this, regular attendance in a faith community also provides connection. Just like in AA, camaraderie and social support is often what you need. I'm Dr. Sanjay Gupta, helping you live a better life.
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0: It is Nightly with Jade and Tyler. Jade, have you ever caught yourself holding your breath while reading an email?
1: I don't know. I've never thought about it, but apparently there is a name for it. Email apnea.
0: Sounds fake.
1: But it feels extremely real. You know what's funny? The Outlook notification is the number one cause of my anxiety today. Do you feel that when you hear that little chime?
0: Yeah, I think we've talked about this actually too. Like, I have ADHD. I can't have a notification that's not unread or unlooked at on my phone. Like, I have to have zero emails waiting for me every single time.
1: You are the only person on earth I know that has actually cleared out every single email in their inbox, and I'm beyond impressed. I actually saw this hilarious viral video in the club. There was a DJ playing a set, and in the middle of it, it kind of came to this...

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0: It's Nightly with Jade and Tyler. You know we are proud pet parents, and a lot of pet owners apparently play certain music or create little routines to calm their pets down.
1: Which sounds ridiculous until you realize everyone with a pet has one.
0: It's true. For Marley and Mochi, my little Malty Poo and Yorkie, they immediately fall asleep if I wrap them in a heated blanket. This is something new I have discovered, and it's crazy because these are two tiny little dogs, and it's like, I want the heated blanket, but I also don't want y'all to be yapping. So that always works for me, and then I love a good calming playlist. Like a doggy music playlist on YouTube or something. We'll ride to classical in the car, because if not, they try to hop out of their doggy pods into my lap, and it's like, you're gonna make me wreck on the highway. What are your tips and tricks to get Bear to cool out and cool down?
1: You know, some of y'all are a little extra, I'm not gonna lie, including I'm gonna call my girlfriend out, because every time she leaves her house, she has to put on cartoons for her dog, like sometimes Paw Patrol.
0: Yes.
1: Or just like Nick Jr. And I'm like, does this dog actually watch cartoons when we're gone?
0: I love that.
1: But my dog's really good. When I just get in bed, she knows it's bedtime, so nothing crazy for me.
0: You wind down, she winds down.
1: Exactly.

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0: It's Nightly with Jade and Tyler, and I'm not going to lie, I'm still stuck on the pickle wine. Newest trend, you might see that out at the bar this upcoming weekend, but that's got me thinking.
1: Yeah, what's a food combination that sounds absolutely disgusting?
0: But it secretly tastes amazing.
1: This is where the weirdest people in America reveal themselves.
0: It's true. Sometimes people eat stuff and you're like, dang, girl, you're so cute, but that stomach, I know you got issues. For me, one of my favorite go-tos, I don't know if it's that crazy, Ty, but I love a bacon, egg, and cheese breakfast sandwich on an everything bagel with flaming hot Cheetos stuffed inside. And yeah, those girls I was talking about with stomach issues, it's me. What's your favorite random little combo cocktail of wild goodness?
1: I love a good old school bologna and cheese sandwich, like the Oscar Mayer bologna. I'm really not confident on what meat is inside of the bologna, but it tastes good.
0: I saw one of those Oscar Mayer trucks like rolling through the city maybe last summer, and I'm like, I want to ride in that car.
1: I had a big flex moment during COVID where the Oscar Mayer people sent me an email. They're like, hey, we wanted to bring the mobile by the radio station, but the radio station was my apartment. I was like, you could swing on through. So they did, and like the whole entire neighborhood, they were super happy. So I got the Oscar Mayer Wiener mobile to my place.
0: Freaking epic.
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13: A better life with Dr. Sanjay Gupta.
14: If you are struggling with substance abuse, alcohol, pills, whatever it may be, First of all, it's nothing to be ashamed of. We know addiction is a brain disease, and we also know getting into recovery can be tough. Also, in case this helps, I want to tell you about a new study out of Harvard School of Public Health, which found that spiritual belief, the idea of a steady religious practice, had a protective effect from addiction. Experts we talked to told us there were probably a few reasons why this might be the case. Number one, excessive drug and alcohol use would not be the norm in a religious community, and people want to fit in. Two, a belief in a higher power provides people with hope and solace, great foils for addiction. And three, and I think there's some merit to this, regular attendance in a faith community also provides connection. Just like in AA, camaraderie and social support is often what you need. I'm Dr. Sanjay Gupta, helping you live a better life.
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3: I give Dave Portnoy a lot of credit, El Presidente from Barstool Sports, because he does like 6-7 pizza reviews in a day. 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
2: That is nuts. I can definitely put a pie away myself, but 6-7? 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
11: A better life with Dr. Sanjay Gupta.
8: If you are struggling with substance abuse, alcohol, pills, whatever it may be,
16: First of all, it's nothing to be ashamed of. We know addiction is a brain disease, and we also know getting into recovery can be tough. Also, in case this helps, I want to tell you about a new study out of Harvard School of Public Health, which found that spiritual belief, the idea of a steady religious practice, had a protective effect from addiction. Experts we talked to told us there were probably a few reasons why this might be the case. Number one, excessive drug and alcohol use would not be the norm in a religious community, and people want to fit in. Two, a belief in a higher power provides people with hope and solace, great foils for addiction. And three, and I think there's some merit to this, regular attendance in a faith community also provides connection. Just like in AA, camaraderie and social support is often what you need. I'm Dr. Sanjay Gupta, helping you live a better life.
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0: The latest food trend involves putting frozen pickles into white wine.
1: Ooh, I don't know how to feel about that one. Every day we are straying further from the original recipe. Would you try this?
0: I like pickles and I like white wine, so yeah, why not?
1: You know, it's one of those that makes you wonder. If people are doing pickleback shots at the bar, this can't be that far off. I do like a pickly, like a pepperoncini kind of spicy pepper. Not the biggest pickle girl. Like if there's a pickle on my sandwich, chicken sandwich, hamburger, the whole thing's getting thrown away because now that pickle juice has seeped onto the bun. It's seeped into the chicken. But I think I could do it in a glass of white wine.
0: The real freaks out there drink the pickle juice right off the jar.
1: Oh, I do like that.

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1: From Turlock to Tracy to Lathrop and Linden, from Modesto to Merced, we got you. 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

0: It's Nightly with Jade and Tyler in chat. More than half of people think software updates secretly make your device worse.
1: Which explains why some people haven't updated their phone since 3 relationships ago.
0: Look, I get it. I guess the biggest complaint isn't security. It's more so people not wanting things to be moved around. Every time I update my phone, I can't find where certain stuff used to be. And they definitely push so many things that sometimes it makes you feel like all these updates are happening and what I currently have running on my phone is now starting to deteriorate. And it just feels like they're pushing you to upgrade your device.
1: Like we're in device prison.
0: Yeah, pretty much.

0: It is Nightly with Jade and Tyler. Jade, do you think you are attracted to a person or a pattern?
1: Ooh, you know what? If you lined up my exes in a room, none of them would look alike. You would actually be quite concerned. Like, what is your taste? Do you even have any? I think it's giving pattern. In the past, I always wanted the bad boys, but thank God the cycle is broken and I have a beautiful man. What has your past relationship dating history told you about you, Tyler?
0: Well, yeah, I'm lucky. I was a pattern guy before and now I'm a person, which is why I found my person.
1: Yes.
0: So that being said, many people are attracted to what feels familiar. Even if those relationships haven't worked out before, you may find yourself repeatedly choosing partners like Jade and I were just saying, with similar traits, behaviors, or emotional dynamics. The attraction isn't always about the person themselves. Sometimes it's just about recreating the pattern you've experienced. And then if you're looking for the people tend to look for chemistry. Like, do I genuinely like this person, or am I repeating the script like I followed before?
1: You've got to really be critically examining things when you first hit it off with someone. I like that you've told me in the past, you and your girlfriend laid it all out on the table. Those hard questions that you wondered, you guys laid it all out date one, which I love. Because at that point, you get to decide, am I going to stick around for this or am I out of here? But I think that you should really, really, really try to take away your lusty, rosy glasses and the physical attraction and just be like, would I be friends with this person? Start there. If the answer is no, run.
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22: Making sure your kids get enough sleep. It's one of the most important things you can do for them as a parent, and yet it's often overlooked. Not only does sleep in the early years set the stage for mental and physical health, it also creates the foundation for how one sleeps later in life. That's according to the National Sleep Foundation. Now, that organization recommends 14 to 17 hours a night for newborns, 12 to 15 for infants, 11 to 14 for toddlers, 10 to 13 for preschoolers, and 9 to 11 for school-aged children. When it's age appropriate, start by talking to your kids about why sleep is important. It helps their body grow, helps their brains learn, helps their mood stay steady. Don't underestimate the importance of a routine. You can even narrate what you're doing step by step to help them along the way. I'm Dr. Sanjay Gupta, helping you live a better life.
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2: Tonight, we got a dating dilemma that could blow up somebody's entire relationship.
1: And Charlie XCX just announced a huge new tour, music, fashion, film, and we're going to be talking about the artist we'd hand our credit card over to before even looking at the price.
2: Plus, apparently, a lot of pet owners have discovered weird little tricks that instantly calm down their dogs.
1: Mine involves a heated blanket and two spoiled dogs who now live a better life than I do.
2: Honestly, that's the dream.
1: Let's get into it.

0: It's Nightly with Jaden Tyler, and Charlie XCX just announced a massive new tour called Music, Fashion, Film. That's also the title of her new album. So, Tyler, it looks like she's going to be taking a break. She wants that departure from Brat. She already released a couple of songs, Rock Music and SS26 from the project. This is more guitar-driven. The album is rumored to be more rock-influenced rather than making a Brat 2.0.
1: Yeah, she had the internet going off with that line, the dance floor is dead after the success of Brat Summer.
0: People were not happy to hear it, but, you know, Charlie's got a plan for everything. And when it comes to tour announcements, there are just certain artists where logic completely leaves your body.
1: Kind where you don't ask questions, you just hit the purchase and figure it out later.
0: Exactly. Hotels, flights, seat location, I don't know. But we'll deal with all that tomorrow.
1: Yeah, concert tickets have basically become a trust fall.
0: Well, I want to know, Ty, who is that artist for you? Who is the person that, without looking at the prices, you don't care? You've got to get a seat to that show.
1: Garth Brooks or George Strait?
0: Okay, I didn't know you were a country music man.
1: Well, they are legends.
0: I think mine would be, see, we're lucky because we get a lot of tickets to these awesome shows that we want to go to. But when I was buying concert tickets, I think Beyonce. At the time, my seats were like $280, and I thought that was insane. That's laughable today.
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11: 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It appears by its own numbers, the U.S. government seems insolvent. 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
14: A Better Life with Dr. Sanjay Gupta.
15: People have started using AI for all sorts of things, but I cannot think of an area where the stakes are higher than your health. First of all, I'll tell you this. I know doctors who have cracked some seemingly impossible cases with the help of AI, so it can be a powerful tool. But AI can also hallucinate, provide bad advice, and be just as confident when it does that. If you do decide to plug any personal medical information into one of these chatbots, you should know that while the companies that created them have robust privacy protections in place, they are not bound by HIPAA, like your healthcare provider is. Whatever the advice presented to you, take it with a degree of healthy skepticism. always get a second opinion. And remember, if you ever experience concerning symptoms, skip the AI consult and head straight to the ER. I'm Dr. Sanjay Gupta, helping you live a better life.
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0: It's Nightly with Jade and Tyler, and the newest season of Love Island is out. They just had the biggest debut ever for the show.
1: Which proves, once again, we're all fascinated by watching attractive people make terrible decisions.
0: That is the premise of the show, I will say. But Tyler, you know what I'm really happy about? Last season, the show had just gotten so massive that it was a clout fest. They were savages. They were out there playing with nothing but strategy. There was no love in that villa. This season, Tyler, we've only been through the first week, and I am loving every single castmate. These people have great emotional intelligence, and I have to give it to the guys because they're actually smarter than the girls. So I gotta know, has your girlfriend or anybody ever dragged you into the show that you're like, I'm not watching that BS, and you're like, by the end of the season, I'm hooked. I loved it. I loved it here.
1: I would say Shameless. That's a pretty fun watch.
0: I do love Shameless. Shameless is for the people that grew up in those dysfunctional situations, maybe moved out super early on their own, and they're like, these are my kind of people. These kids are figuring it out and getting by, for sure.

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From Modesto to Merced, we got you. 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

0: It's Nightly with Jade and Tyler, and the biggest rumor coming out of the weekend was that Taylor and Travis are going to be getting married at MSG in front of 1,000 people. I immediately need your thoughts, Tyler, because I don't know. This is more Travis Kelce coded to me than Taylor Swift, but at the same time, I'm sure there's a lot of people that Taylor was like, I don't want to deal with people's feelings of them not getting invited, so damn, let's just throw a freaking concert at this point.
1: Yeah, like they locked down Madison Square Garden, they built barriers because the president showed up at the NBA Finals. Now, I think they can control whatever they want to control, whether it's who's invited, what it looks like inside. So if money talks, do it.

0: It's Nightly with Jade and Tyler. We are coming in hot into the group chat. We got a message from someone who found her coworker's husband on a dating app.
1: Married, kids, and the profile conveniently forgot to mention both.
0: Of course. Now she's stuck with a question. Do I tell the wife?
1: Or do you stay out of it because maybe there's more going on than you know?
0: That's tricky because sometimes you might confront somebody and they're like, you didn't know we had an open relationship? Now you're looking like the dummy. This just feels like one of those situations where everybody thinks they know exactly what to do until it happens to them. But Tyler, I got to put it on you tonight. You see one of your coworkers' husbands on one of the dating apps. Mind you, you wouldn't be on there because you're a taken man. But if, hypothetically, are you telling or are you keeping it to yourself because you feel like it's none of your business? I mean, that's a big deal.
1: I have, and I didn't say a word.
0: Tyler, what's tea? Tell me everything.
1: Basically, I saw his wife on a dating app, but they were always having some rocky drama as it was. So I'm like, I'm just staying away from this. And I didn't even mention anything.
0: I guess that's probably the safe bet, right? Don't get involved. She'll figure out anyway.
1: Yes.
0: Yeah, if he's that messy, he's going to get caught up on his own.
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21: Colleague of mine was telling me the other day about how their Instagram feed is filled with videos, most of them kind of funny, about how grandparents and friends tend to bulldoze new parents out of the way to get to see their baby. As a dad of three daughters, I know how life really does become all about them the moment those kids are born. But I also know parents are still people, too, who need their own attention beyond being mom or dad. And moms, in particular in those early years, can feel especially invisible in the eyes of other people. So what can you do to stop contributing to what is known as maternal invisibility? Women we spoke to said these two things were the most helpful. When people stopped to ask how they could best support them, number one, or when they took the initiative to handle certain tasks that obviously needed to be done. I'm Dr. Sanjay Gupta, helping you live a better life.
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5: A better life with Dr. Sanjay Gupta.
6: 20 years ago, the average attention span was about 2.5 minutes. Today, it's just 47 seconds. Pretty disconcerting. That's according to new research out of UC Irvine. But really, this isn't our fault, at least not entirely. We can blame technology and the world around us. Attention, it turns out, is not an unlimited resource. You only have so much of it to give. Start paying more attention to what times of the day you seem to be at your mental peak. Try to knock out the more complicated stuff during that time. It's also important to take breaks every so often so you can more easily lock in when you're trying to concentrate. One expert said, even trying to visualize where you want to end your day with everything all wrapped up or with tons left to do. That can act as a real motivator. I'm Dr. Sanjay Gupta, helping you live a better life.
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5: A Better Life with Dr. Sanjay Gupta.
6: Breast cancer is the most common cancer among women in the world. And according to a new study out of the University of Washington School of Medicine, an estimated 3.5 million cases a year are expected by 2050. Now, the good news is we've gotten so much better at screening, earlier detection, and cutting-edge treatments in many countries, including here in the United States. But even here in America, black women have a death rate from breast cancer that is 40% higher than white women, a disparity that exists despite our world-class treatment infrastructure. So what can you do to lower your risk? Eat less red meat? Try your best to manage your blood sugar and your weight? Exercise is really important. Cut back on drinking, quit smoking. And remember this, you should start getting mammograms. At what age? 40. That's when you should start. I'm Dr. Sanjay Gupta, helping you live a better life.
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10: We've talked a lot about measles over the past year, but mumps has largely flown under the radar, even though it's been making a bit of a comeback as well. That's because fewer people are getting the MMR vaccine, which stands for measles, mumps, and rubella. The vaccine's been around for decades. It is effective. It is safe. What makes mumps outbreaks difficult to contain is that symptoms usually don't appear for 2 to 3 weeks after someone's been exposed. And that can make it hard to pin down where that exposure took place. And someone who is infected can transmit the virus to someone else before they are symptomatic. If you get sick, which could manifest like a run-of-the-mill respiratory virus or the telltale swelling of your cheeks and jaw, all you can really do at that point is to treat the symptoms and also isolate yourself so you don't infect anyone else. I'm Dr. Sanjay Gupta, helping you live a better life.
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12: Colleague of mine was telling me the other day about how their Instagram feed is filled with videos, most of them kind of funny, about how grandparents and friends tend to bulldoze new parents out of the way to get to see their baby. As a dad of three daughters, I know how life really does become all about them the moment those kids are born. But I also know parents are still people, too, who need their own attention beyond being mom or dad. And moms, in particular in those early years, can feel especially invisible in the eyes of other people. So what can you do to stop contributing to what is known as maternal invisibility? Women we spoke to said these two things were the most helpful. When people stopped to ask how they could best support them, number one, or when they took the initiative to handle certain tasks that obviously needed to be done. I'm Dr. Sanjay Gupta, helping you live a better life.
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1: It's what we're famous for here in the Valley, the American Graffiti Cruise Parade. 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
12: If you are struggling with substance abuse, alcohol, pills, whatever it may be, first of all, it's nothing to be ashamed of. We know addiction is a brain disease, and we also know getting into recovery can be tough. Also, in case this helps, I want to tell you about a new study out of Harvard School of Public Health, which found that spiritual belief, the idea of a steady religious practice, had a protective effect from addiction. Experts we talked to told us there were probably a few reasons why this might be the case. Number one, excessive drug and alcohol use would not be the norm in a religious community, and people want to fit in. Two, a belief in a higher power provides people with hope and solace, great foils for addiction. And three, and I think there's some merit to this, regular attendance in a faith community also provides connection. Just like in AA, camaraderie and social support is often what you need. I'm Dr. Sanjay Gupta, helping you live a better life.
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0: 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Hello, J-Bo.
2: Good day, sir.
0: Hello, Kenny.
3: Hello, hello.
0: You know, I got to start the day saying something quite exciting happened yesterday. I was leaving the building, and Kenny said, wait, before you leave, I brought you something. And I looked in the refrigerator, and it was your leftovers from dinner the other night.
3: Yep.
0: And I really appreciate it, because Kenny's talked about what he makes, and I just on a whim, months ago, mentioned, if you ever have leftovers, bring some for me. And he did. And so I thought, well, this would be great. I'm going to go home, and I'm going to put his leftovers on my plate. And my wife, Jess, walked right into the trap that I set. I mean, it was a delicious meal. But I knew that she would be somewhat, I don't know if the word is offended, but you judge here. I did an interview as soon as she saw the meal that I was eating.
4: Would you just ask me?
5: Where'd you get that food?
4: These are Kenny's leftovers.
5: From what?
4: He made dinner, and I've told him if he ever had extra to bring it, and today was the day.
0: Now, mind you, all the ingredients for our dinner were on the table. She was about to prepare our dinner.
2: That would be so lit. And not in a good way.
5: You like Kenny's cooking. When have you eaten Kenny's cooking?
4: He makes lamb stew at once a year.
5: For what, the Irish thing?
4: Yeah, so I'm going to have this.
0: She sounds a little annoyed, right?
2: Yeah, I would be.
4: A late lunch.
5: So I don't need to make dinner?
4: No, I mean, I'd like dinner too. Do you want some?
5: No, looks weird.
0: I think that's a protest right there. I think she was protesting eating your nice dinner.
4: Doesn't look weird.
5: Well, it's like, what is it?
4: It's pasta, broccoli, and chicken.
5: Oh, well, that's basically what we're having for dinner. We're having chicken, broccoli, and rice.
4: Throw in the rice, I'll eat it twice.
0: Yeah, there you go.
5: Well, that's nice of Kenny to think of you and
4: yeah, it was,
5: feed my husband.
4: Well, it was my birthday present. It was an extra birthday present.
5: His leftovers?
4: Yeah.
5: Okay, well, good for you.
0: Yeah, and then, you know, she didn't want to be publicly mean about it, but I could tell she was annoyed, and then I did eat my, it was kind of the same dinner, twice, and it was, what a wonderful day. You are a great cook. Good job, Kenny.
3: Well, thank you. I do have to give credit to Rao's Alfredo sauce. I mean, the sauce makes the meal. They do a great job with their jarred sauce.
0: J-Bo, I want to make a recommendation. Ask him for his leftovers. I think you'll appreciate it.
2: No, I'm not going to do that.
0: And the chicken was nice,
2: no,
0: too.
2: No, I actually good job. Cook for myself, unlike you.
0: Yeah, no, I try to, I mean, man, if you ever have that again, you know where to take it.
3: You
0: shovel
3: it
0: right in my mouth. That's my bro right there.
3: Yeah,
0: and by the way, congrats on your Knicks. What a game.
3: Oh, my gosh.
0: Wow. Did you watch, J-Bo?
2: Man, I turned it off. I was so annoyed because they were down so bad. And then I checked the score when I got up today, and I was like, ain't no way. Ain't no way.
0: Oh, there's a way. And we got to get into this. There's so much from the game last night. Whether you're a fan or not, I mean, listen, I don't watch any basketball, and I'm all wrapped up in this. I'm so excited. What a night. We've got that, so much more to get to. Are you guys ready to do this?
2: Yes, yep. Sir.
0: Here we go.
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11: Yeah. That crash we were talking about last time around, turns out it's a two-car crash blocking the two left lanes on 580 heading out for the Altamont Pass. This is as you leave Tracy. It's just before Grantline Road, has traffic backed up onto 205. 205 backed up to Negley Road. That's traffic. I'm Ron Servi.
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This is the TJ Show. We had to start this segment because it was all about my dog Luna at first. My wife Jess would leave the house, turn the radio on, think, oh, it'll keep her company. She'll hear Dada's voice. Well, she was so bored with our show, it put her to sleep. And we realized what it was right away. We were only talking about human-related issues. So we switched that up real fast. We started featuring the biggest stories and animal headlines. We called it Luna's Animal Tales. And now she sits up and waits by the radio. Never fell asleep during the show again. Other pets love this too. Let's start with this terrible crash that happened in Canada. A woman and her husband, thankfully, only suffered minor injuries, looking for their dog Daisy, who was in the car and then totally disappeared after they got out of the crash. They couldn't find this dog. They were looking for days. Stories and animal headlines. We called it Luna's dog Luna at first. My wife Jess would leave the house, turn the radio on, think, oh, it'll keep her company. She'll hear Dada's voice. Well, she was so bored with our show, it put her to sleep. And we realized what it was right away. We were only talking about human-related issues. So we switched that up real fast. We started featuring the biggest stories and animal headlines. We called it Luna's Animal Tales. And now she sits up and waits by the radio. Never fell asleep during the show again. Other pets love this too. Let's start with this terrible crash that happened. Dog Luna at first. My wife Jess would leave the house, turn the radio on, think, oh, it'll keep her company. She'll hear Dada's voice. Well, she was so bored with our show, it put her to sleep. And we realized what it was right away. We were only talking about human-related issues. So we switched that up real fast. We started featuring the biggest stories and animal headlines. We called it Luna's Animal Tales. And now she sits up and waits by the radio. Never fell asleep during the show again. Other pets love this too. Let's start with this terrible crash that happened in Canada. A woman and her husband, thankfully, what it was right away. We were only talking about human-related issues. So we switched that up real fast. We started featuring the biggest stories and animal headlines. We called it Luna's Animal Tales. And now she sits up and waits by...

0: by the radio. Never fell asleep during the show. Again, other pets love this too. Let's start with this terrible crash that happened in Canada. A woman and her husband, thankfully, only suffered minor injuries, looking for their dog Daisy, who was in the car and then totally disappeared after they got out of the crash. They couldn't find this dog. They were looking for days. Real fast, we started featuring the biggest stories and animal headlines. We called it Luna's Animal Tales. And now she sits up and waits by the radio. Never fell asleep during the show. Again, other pets love this too. Let's start with this terrible crash that happened in Canada. A woman in it was right away. We were only talking about human-related issues. So we switched that up real fast. We started featuring the biggest stories and animal headlines. We called it Luna's Animal Tales. And now she sits up and waits by the radio. Never fell asleep during the show. Again, other pets love this too. Let's start with this terrible crash that happened in Canada. A woman and her husband, thankfully, only suffered minor injuries, looking for their dog Daisy, who was in the car and then totally disappeared after they got out of the crash. They couldn't find this dog. They were looking for days. Cody was covered head to toe in cactus spines. Now, this has a very happy ending.
1: This is painful.
0: Happened in Arizona, covered from head to tail, hundreds of cactus spines. Guess he got into the wrong place. Notorious for their sharp, barbed spines everywhere you can possibly imagine. They carefully removed the spines one by one.

0: That must have been so painful.
1: Yeah, they're doing it for the love of these animals. Effort was tedious, but it seemingly saved the young coyote's life. It was just a little puppy.
0: Mm.
1: And they said it's a goofy little coyote who must have stumbled into the wrong cactus. The pup is going to hang out for a couple months and then be released back into the wild.
0: Okay, hopefully the pup has learned its lesson.
1: Yes, it's a dog-only Luna's Animal Tales. Coyote counts as a dog, right?
0: Yeah, for sure. I'm sure Luna likes it, too, since she is a dog.
1: Yep, this is the biggest stories and animal headlines once again on your radio. 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
3: Well, CHP is on scene of that crash we've been talking about heading out for the Altamont Pass. If you're trying to get out of Tracy along 580, you'll find this crash just before Grantline Road. The two left lanes are blocked. It's got traffic backed up onto 205. 205 just beyond Nagley Road. That's traffic. I'm Ron Servi.
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0: 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J-Bo, do you have any spare Halloween masks I can use year-round?
1: No, but I think Kenny might.
0: Okay, Kenny, I might need one. After seeing what this AI facial recognition software has done to yet another person, I think I need to cover my face.
2: I got you, buddy.
0: We're going to get to this in the news a few moments away. 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

0: I hear the same. All the hits, KHOP at 95.1. This is the TJ Show, our news. It sounds different around here. Kenny reads through every story he can find, and then he brings us the most interesting ones. Kenny, what's happening on the planet today?
1: A man named Jaleel from North Carolina was arrested and spent over 50 days in jail for a vehicle theft in Jacksonville, Florida. Here's the issue. He did not commit the crime. The Jacksonville Sheriff's Office used an AI-integrated facial recognition system on private surveillance footage, and it flagged Jaleel as an 85% match. So
0: wow.
1: He was arrested due to faulty AI facial recognition.
0: You know, what really bugs me about these stories is that we're obviously in this period of time where there's a transition happening, and there are going to be mess-ups. But the big tech guys are sort of like, well, you know, it's for the greater good. Well, what if you're that guy who has been taken out of society for 50 days?
2: Yeah.
0: Does that not mess up careers?
1: He lost his job.
0: Family, right.
2: He lost his home and custody of his kids.
0: Okay, so it's like, so you got to undo all that.
2: Yeah.
0: And, I mean, I'm sure there are damages there, and, you know, they'll pay the fine, but who the heck wants to go through that?
2: Yeah,
0: it's
2: you have
0: so
2: to
0: crazy.
2: Go back and then explain everything, like, hey, it really wasn't me. This is not the first time we've heard this story either, right? It happened to a woman out in the Midwest. Apparently, she committed a crime in another state, but she was never in that state.
1: Yeah.
2: And then she faced all this jail time before they realized, oh, that wasn't you.
0: I mean, it makes
2: AI recognition.
0: Makes you want to stay in the house.
1: Yeah, J-Bo, this is the 14th known case of a wrongful arrest due to facial recognition software and the second for the Jacksonville, Florida Sheriff's
0: wow.
1: Office.
2: It's well, like, come on, man.
0: Hopefully they iron it out fast.
2: Well, here's the thing. We've heard companies say how they're losing a lot of money with using AI and being in a rush to, you know, utilize that and lay off people. And now we're seeing this as well. I think people just need to admit, companies need to admit, like, hey, we're rushing too much way too fast. Let's just pull back.
0: I hope
2: it's
0: something.
2: Causing a lot of damage.
0: Yeah, I hope it's something. Nobody wants to go through that.
1: Yeah, apparently his alibi was ignored, but then proven in court, and then the sheriff's office admitted that they were wrong, and yes, I am sure a lawsuit is coming, and damages, I'm sure, will be paid.
0: Kenny, what else do you have?
1: One other crime news, another Pokemon smash and grab. This one in Brentwood, California. $15,000 worth of Pokemon cards stolen in less than 40 seconds before the thieves took off in a Nissan Altima.
0: How could 40 seconds worth of Pokemon cards be worth that much money?
2: That's impressive.
0: It's ridiculous.
1: Because the cards are hot now. I mean, they're hotter than they were perhaps when they got out.
0: Oh, my goodness.
2: I need to find that binder of Pokemon cards from when I was a kid. Where is it?
0: You guys both claim to have a binder parents' house. This is a treasure hunt. Get the Indiana Jones map out. Figure it out.
1: Where's my whip?
0: Yeah. All right. Kenny, you look for that.
1: I'm on it.
0: You got more to do.
2: I'm making those promises.
0: You got a job to do. Find that binder.
2: All right, I'll try.
0: Thanks for keeping us somewhat informed.
1: That's what's happening.
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4: Leaving Tracy, we have that crash on 580 westbound just before Grantline Road. Tow trucks are now on scene, and they're working on clearing the crash. For a while, though, it was blocking the two left lanes. Traffic still backed up onto 205 just beyond Nagley Road. That's traffic. I'm Ron Servi.
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12: How often do you stop to wonder whether you should share something that's revealing, maybe even embarrassing, with a partner, a friend, or even your boss? In her new book called Revealing, The Underrated Power of Oversharing, behavioral scientist Leslie John says doing just that can help you deepen relationships that are vital to your life. We need people to trust us in order to get things like love, friendship, and career success. That's what she told us. When you make yourself vulnerable by revealing something sensitive, it does make other people trust you. In turn, when you ask someone to reveal something about themselves, showing that interest will generally lead someone to like you more. Why? Because people like to be asked about themselves, she says. It also signals that they are discriminating and choosy, but in a good way. I'm Dr. Sanjay Gupta, helping you live a better life.
13: He's got ties. He's got socks. Give him a gift that really rocks. Treat your dad to a $5,000 basement barbecue or backyard upgrade. Pop gets to pick. 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

0: Good morning. It's the TJ Show on K-Hop at 95.1. This is the TJ Show. Yesterday during the show, we were playing back some interviews that Kenny was doing on the street. Very simple question. What are you doing about the grocery prices, the gas prices? Yep. You got some great responses. If you missed that, you can find it on our podcast. Just search for the TJ Show wherever you listen to podcasts. But I want to bring back this clip. There was one guy, he answered one of your questions and said this.
1: So I don't do, even though our business utilizes Uber Eats, DoorDash, all of them, I don't ever use that. My father said, if you can pay for it or do it yourself, why would you pay somebody else? So I never had that mentality.
0: So his dad taught him, you know, if you can do it, why pay someone to do it? Why waste the money?
2: Oh, yeah. I got that message from my dad.
0: And so Kenny said his dad has a whole resume of stuff that he does on his own. And does he make you feel bad for not doing it on your own and hiring someone?
2: It's not I don't think he's trying to make me feel bad. He likes to brag about himself and show off the skills that he has.
0: But they are very impressive.
3: Yeah, you know, son, we've had a pool in the backyard ever since you were a little boy. Have I ever paid a pool guy to come and take care of my pool? No. Because I can do it myself. All right? I figured it out. No YouTube university for me, J-Bo. I just figured it out.
0: And he tells you that every pool season.
2: Oh, yeah. I mean, he loves it.
3: Hey, son, you want to come and learn how to test the water? Just for the 50th time.
0: Well, why don't you do it?
2: I have. I'd forgotten everything, but yeah.
3: You see, when that turns yellow, that's actually not a bad thing, right?
4: Okay, good to know.
2: He might have bragged about this to you. My mom's Keurig machine at the house broke.
0: Oh, and yeah.
2: He fixed it. He took it apart and he fixed the heating element.
3: You know, I could have replaced that for $75, which I got. Don't worry. But I figured it out. You know why? Because I know what I'm doing.
0: Yeah, he did. So I came to visit Kenny one time. It was last summer. And one of the first things your dad started telling me was about the Keurig he just fixed. And I was actually,
2: of course.
0: But I was impressed by that.
2: Well, I think it is impressive.
0: Yeah, I don't know how to do that. Everyone else just throws everything away.
4: That's true.
0: We were just talking about this repair cafe where you take these types of devices to get it fixed. Your dad should give
4: his
0: time.
4: He should volunteer his time there.
2: He would be useful for sure. And he has that mechanical inclination. He's had it since he was a kid. Like, he'll tell you.
3: You know, when I was 12, my mother's TV broke. So you know what I did? I took it apart. I put it back together. And guess what? That TV worked.
0: Yeah, all right? That's right. Rather than buying a brand new TV, the TVs are becoming disposable. Mm-hmm.
3: Yeah, don't worry. Don't worry about a thing, because that thing is going to be fixed by me. All right?
4: Yeah. Okay.
3: I'll fix it.
0: Is your dad a singer?
3: Yeah. Don't you worry about that thing.
0: Right. You're going to fix it.
3: Because I'm going to fix it. That's right. You can count on me.
0: Kenny, listen, I think you should start taking note of what I regret not taking note of what my dad does. Like, it's embarrassing that I didn't know how to hang a picture when my dad is a contractor. I should have been paying attention.
4: Yeah, that is kind of embarrassing.
2: Yeah, I mean, I paid attention to some things. And when I do something manly around the house, like I turn the water on my dishwasher wasn't working because the water wasn't turned on to it. He was the first person I call. I had to let him know that I troubleshot that. He's like,
4: oh, turned the water on.
3: Glad you learned
4: something. So manly.
0: That's a man right there. This is the TJ Show.
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0: It's the TJ Show, and you know, when I start getting invested in sports, something wild happened last night. We're going to get to this big game, the Knicks versus the Spurs. What a night. It's coming up a few moments away on the TJ Show.
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0: All the hits, K-Hop at 95.1. This is the TJ Show. You know it's a big deal when I start getting excited about sports. What a game last night. Oh my goodness. I checked the score at halftime. The Knicks down by 29 points.
1: It was rough.
0: And down to the last second, they wind up winning the game. I mean, by 1 point. J-Bo, I know you said you were in disbelief.
1: Well, I was watching the game, and I'm like, what is happening to the Knicks? Like, what is going on? Nothing is going in, and the Spurs, everything's going in for them. And finally, I just gave up. And when I got up today and I checked the score, I said, ain't no way. Ain't no way! The Knicks won by one? Ain't no way.
0: This final play is so mind-blowing. So, it looks like, you break it down for me. So, Brunson shoots the ball.
2: So there's about 4 or 5 seconds left. The Knicks are down by one. They inbound to Brunson, who heaves up a very long three-pointer, but he was being double-teamed, which left OG Anunoby free to rush and crash the basket for the rebound. Brunson's three hits off the front of the rim, and out of nowhere, Anunoby comes in and tips it in.
0: Taparoo.
2: For a one-point victory.
0: So, do they plan that? Like, is that a play where he's just trying to get it to the rim, and then you hope that someone can tap it in?
2: That's fundamental basketball, and yep. I think when Jalen Brunson was interviewed in the postgame, that's what he said his goal was. He said, I just need to get the ball to the rim. That's what was on his mind.
0: That's amazing.
2: Because he was double-teamed, and OG didn't have anybody covering, including Victor Wembanyama, was so far away from the basket he couldn't have an effect on the play, and he came out of nowhere with just amazing athleticism, beautiful touch.
0: What a superstar night. Like, you've got Taylor Swift in the front row.
2: Yeah,
0: Seinfeld is becoming a meme because he's shocked at what he's seeing.
2: His face was the most shocked face. You wouldn't believe, like, what did he see to see his face that they showed him? And it was cool because he was there with Larry David, so the two Seinfeld creators are, like, next to each other, both going nuts. Taylor Swift's wearing these blue and orange shirts that say Stevie Nicks, but Nicks spelled with a K.
0: That's like clever. I've never heard that before. I'm sure, is she going to sell that shirt and make a mint?
2: Well, you know something? I looked
1: Who knows?
2: I was
1: probably.
2: Like, I want one of these shirts. I look it up. And they're not for sale, so I think maybe they are a T-Swift original. I don't know.
0: Now, Kenny was monitoring his heart rate last night. Out of curiosity to see how it affected you?
2: No, after the game, I'm like jumping up and down, and I'm feeling my heart pound out of my chest. So I go to my Apple Watch, and I checked my pulse. It was 125 beats per minute.
0: So we looked this up. That's the same as climbing 2 to 4 flights of stairs. Dancing at a wedding reception.
2: Yeah.
0: A beginner spin class. You basically exercised last night.
2: For the first time in a long time.
0: Same as loading boxes into a truck, walking quickly through a large airport while carrying luggage. All from watching the Knicks play basketball. Working on a roof or climbing ladders repeatedly. So, good workout, bro.
2: Thanks. Thank you, New York. Thank you, Knicks.
0: Wow, what an exciting series. Well, listen, next game, Saturday night.
2: Saturday night, game 5.
0: San Antonio. Mm-hmm. 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
8: Pretty bad place for a crash. This is just leaving Tracy, westbound 580 before Grantline Road. CHP says they're in the final clearing stages, but still the two left lanes are blocked, and that's got traffic backed up onto 205 to Negley Road. That's traffic. I'm Ron Servi.
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14: Making sure your kids get enough sleep. It's one of the most important things you can do for them as a parent, and yet it's often overlooked. Not only does sleep in the early years set the stage for mental and physical health, it also creates the foundation for how one sleeps later in life. That's according to the National Sleep Foundation. Now, that organization recommends 14 to 17 hours a night for newborns, 12 to 15 for infants, 11 to 14 for toddlers, 10 to 13 for preschoolers, and 9 to 11 for school-aged children. When it's age appropriate, start by talking to your kids about why sleep is important. It helps their body grow, helps their brains learn, helps their mood stay steady. Don't underestimate the importance of a routine. You can even narrate what you're doing step by step to help them along the way. I'm Dr. Sanjay Gupta, helping you live a better life.
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0: 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Welcome to it on K-Hop at 95.1. This is the TJ Show. I think it was all the way last week. Kenny accused me of not being a fun person.
1: Yeah.
2: I stand by that.
1: What prompted
0: that? Were you just insulting me or?
2: Well, yeah, that's fun too. But there was a survey that reported that 50% of adult Americans no longer have any fun.
0: That's exactly right. And, you know, I actually am kind of fun because I have to be. I went through a period, if you look at the timeline of my life, where I wasn't seeking out fun things to do. But my wife, Jess, she's fun. And she's like, we've got to play. I'm like, what do you mean? Have fun together. And I started doing that, and I was like, oh, yeah, it is fun to have fun after all.
2: There you go.
0: But I even captured myself having fun here just to prove it to you guys that I'm fun.
1: Gosh.
0: So I have, you know, this Ring camera, which I hate that I like. I really don't like that I've fallen in love with this thing because I don't like that everything's being recorded, but it really does serve a great function. So I'm getting all these alerts, and it's letting me know, you know, bing, okay, let me check in. And I saw that my daughter was playing with one of her friends outside of our front door. And so, you know, in a lot of parts of the country right now, you're seeing these big stories about ticks and how there's like this horrible tick that's causing allergic reactions to meat. It's terrible. It's my least favorite bug. So I decided to make this announcement to them as they were playing out there because, you know, you can talk through your Ring cam.
1: Yes.
3: Warning. Be careful of ticks. Warning. Be careful of ticks.
0: The friend doesn't know. Wait a minute. Is that your dad? This is fun, right, guys?
3: This is an hourly reminder to beware of ticks.
4: Okay, Dad.
0: It's making the friend laugh.
1: I mean, it's funny. I don't know if it's fun.
4: We're going to the creek first.
0: Going to the creek.
3: Who are you?
4: Charlie.
3: Have a great day.
4: You too. You too, AI.
0: You call me AI. See? Look at that. So
1: much fun.
0: It was a lot of fun. And,
1: yeah,
0: and then
1: crazy.
0: Also, so I'll tell you something fun that happened on my Ring camera. This just happened, by the way. Earlier today, I get an alert. And I don't know, all of a sudden it says there's a deer walking on your front lawn. And I'm like,
1: what? Which is
0: what
1: you wanted.
0: Yes.
1: You wanted your camera to capture animals.
0: So I turn the sensitivity way up, and sure enough, there's a little deer walking around. Here's the craziest thing. So fast forward 40 minutes, because you get to see the timestamps. My dog is let out to go to the bathroom. Where does she go? First spot, exactly where the deer was standing to smell it.
1: Mm-hmm, the scent.
0: And, you know, here are animals. You know, they're going to random spots. We think it's random.
1: Yeah.
0: It knew exactly where the deer was. I thought that was so impressive. I'm like, man, I got a cool animal at home.
1: Did your dog, like, roll around in the same
0: no.
1: spot? Oh, thankfully. Ugh.
0: We hate that. That's the
1: yes.
0: worst. But she was sniffing and... It's so great.
1: So cute.
0: I was very impressed. Score one for Frankie. And then she moved on and she went on her merry way. But gotta love that Ring cam. This is the TJ Show.
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6: Well, we've had a couple of crashes this morning on 580. They've all been cleared, but boy, it's just a mess out here. Westbound 580, the slow traffic beginning at 132, continues to Patterson Pass Road. A bit of a break, and then it jams again right at the 205 merge over the Altamont Pass to North Flynn Road. That's traffic. I'm Ron Servi.
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0: 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This is the TJ Show, our news. It sounds different around here. Kenny reads through every story he can find, and then he brings us the most interesting ones. Kenny, what's happening on the planet today?
1: When I saw this headline, I just had to click on it. It read, Air Canada pilot flew passengers for years with fake pilot's license, according to police. And I'm thinking Catch Me If You Can, the movie with Leonardo DiCaprio and Tom Hanks. And as I look into this story, indeed, an Air Canada pilot was flying for 17 years without the proper credentials to fly.
0: But he knew how to fly the plane.
1: Were there any issues? No, he never had any issues. He successfully flew planes for 17 years as a pilot in command. Now, he did have a commercial pilot's license, but he didn't have the upgraded qualifications and testing required to command large commercial aircraft like the Boeing 767, 777, and 787. The thing is, Air Canada, again, they said no safety concerns for passengers. Passengers were totally fine because they do testing and recertification every 6 months. So this guy was passing his training and doing all of the upgraded training, but he just had this fake ID on him. And I suppose once he started with it, it's hard to admit that you did that and then go back to the beginning, because now he's facing fraud charges, and perhaps even jail time.
2: But why? Like, you obviously know all the things.
0: Yeah.
2: So why? What were you trying to hide?
0: Maybe it's like a Department of Motor Vehicles thing. Who wants to get their license renewed?
1: Yeah, it's a long line.
0: I mean, I know you have to do
2: it. Long line.
1: He didn't have all of his points of identification.
0: Yeah, and I've done it. But yeah, they come up with but we need the original birth certificate. All right, well, where do I get that? You got to call this guy, and then you got to go here, and you got to drive here. And it's like, but no, you got to get your stuff.
1: This was all after a complex fraud investigation named Project Icarus. If you remember the story of Icarus, he was the one who flew too close to the sun and his wings melted. Oh. So I guess appropriate in this case.
0: Kenny, what else do you have?
1: So Toy Story 5 comes out next weekend. Earlier this week, they had their LA Hollywood premiere. So all of the stars on the red carpet. And they had an interesting message for Quentin Tarantino. Now, Quentin Tarantino, well-known film director, has admitted that he loves the movie Toy Story 3. It's one of his favorites. He said it had the perfect ending. And because of that, he's refused to watch Toy Story 4.
0: Good
1: and he says
0: him.
1: He has no interest in watching Toy Story
0: That's
1: 5.
0: Right.
1: So Tony Hale, who plays Forky in the Toy Story movies, along with the director, writer, and some executives at Pixar, are making their pitch for Quentin Tarantino to give the franchise another chance.
0: Don't do it, Quentin. Hold strong.
2: They were all great.
0: Yes, but you know what? Similarly, the show Homeland, I watched seasons beyond season one, and they were good. Don't get me wrong. But that show could have been one show, season one, alone. It never needed another one. Same thing with Dexter after season four. It's like, okay, done. You did it. You no need for more. And then it's just like, it's good. It's entertaining, but not the brilliant ending. So I respect that. Actually, he should direct Toy Story 6.
1: That's not a bad idea.
0: Woody cracking Buzz's little helmet.
1: Imagine Quentin Tarantino's 10th and final movie is Toy Story 6.
0: That's what I would vote for. Kenny, thanks for keeping us somewhat informed.
1: That's what's happening.
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5: Those crashes we had heading for the Altamont Pass have all been cleared, but boy, we're still in a lot of slow traffic out here. 205 beginning to slow down before the 11th Street merge, continuing on to 580. And that early part of 580 heading into Tracy is slowing from 132 to Corral Hollow. That's traffic. I'm Ron Servi.
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10: colleague of mine was telling me the other day about how their Instagram feed is filled with videos, most of them kind of funny, about how grandparents and friends tend to bulldoze new parents out of the way to get to see their baby. Now, as a dad of three daughters, I know how life really does become all about them the moment those kids are born. But I also know parents are still people, too, who need their own attention beyond being mom or dad. And moms, in particular in those early years, can feel especially invisible in the eyes of other people. So what can you do to stop contributing to what is known as maternal invisibility? Women we spoke to said these two things were the most helpful. When people stopped to ask how they could best support them, number one, or when they took the initiative to handle certain tasks that obviously needed to be done. I'm Dr. Sanjay Gupta, helping you live a better life.
11: He's got ties. 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

0: It's K-Hop at 95.1. This is the TJ Show. You know, we were talking about this story not too long ago. The guy who was trying to get away from the police decided to hide in a swamp in Louisiana. An alligator, which could have been a part of the police force. It was like Officer Alligator.
1: Right.
0: Got him to jump out of the swamp and almost attacked him. He did have some injuries, but he was okay. He eventually got caught by police in the police department, seemingly crediting the alligator for helping to crack the case. Ryan in Louisiana, are you there?
2: Yes, I'm still here.
0: So you were telling us that you used to catch alligators for fun?
2: Yes, it was awesome.
0: How does that hobby start?
2: I used to catch snakes at first, and then I started with alligators after that. I've been catching snakes since I've been about 12 years old.
0: So you start with snakes, that gets boring, and you go, I need a bigger reptile. And you go, well, alligator, that's perfect.
2: That's
0: Do you
2: right.
0: start with baby alligators?
2: That's what I did.
0: Uh-huh.
2: About 2 foot, 3 foot long.
0: Ooh, that's at least an uncle.
1: May I ask what you do with them after you catch them?
2: Well, I had a pond, so I used to put them in the pond. The neighbors weren't happy about it. They
1: okay.
2: called Wildlife and Fisheries and had them taken away.
3: Yeah, because who wants that in their neighborhood?
1: Yeah.
2: I do.
3: If you were my neighbor, I would fight you. I would. I would be so upset by that. Put me and my people in harm's way.
2: They're harmless animals.
0: Is that true?
2: They really are.
3: We just talked about how the alligator attacked a human being who jumped in the pond. They're not harmless.
2: Well, he was in their environment. Had he not been in their environment, he wouldn't have got attacked.
0: Oh, so
3: right,
0: you,
3: but you taking gators and putting them in ponds in your neighbor's environment means that they are harmful
2: yes.
3: beings. They are harmful.
2: It was my pond.
1: I mean, fair. It's his pond.
3: Okay.
0: Did you ever get bitten by one of your friends?
2: No.
0: Oh, okay. Well, that's nice.
2: Plenty of snakes, but no alligators.
0: Yeah, okay. Well, maybe these alligators are the nice guys. I didn't realize.
1: Maybe.
0: Yeah, I mean, why do they have all those warning signs along the water in Florida that say, beware for your life?
2: Well, because that's probably true. Plus, they have crocodiles down there, which is different.
0: Interesting. Well, maybe I'll try that. I'll.
3: No, you won't.
0: I got to be open to new things.
3: No, you wouldn't.
2: Yeah, get a 2 foot alligator. That'll be fine. They grow now. Once they get about 3 or 4 foot, you don't want them anymore.
0: You know, on immediate second thought.
3: So then what do you do with them then?
2: Well, you put them back in their natural habitat, back in the swamp.
0: That sounds like a lot of work. You know, on immediate second thought, I'm not going to do that. But yeah, I'm glad that you were having a good time with your alligator buddies. And beware, don't get any ideas to anyone. But this is a Ryan exclusive situation. You're a very special man, Ryan.
2: Oh, well, thank you so much.
0: Yeah. I appreciate you listening to the show.
2: All the time.
0: We appreciate you, Ryan. You be safe out there.
2: I sure will. You as well.
0: I really
3: be
0: mean
3: safe.
0: That with you. I
3: no,
0: say that to
3: real.
0: A lot of people,
3: be
0: but for
3: safe.
0: You specifically, be extra safe, okay?
2: Okay, I appreciate it.
0: Do you have a welding suit that you could wear as regular clothes?
3: Life insurance.
0: Yeah, do you have a... Okay, we'll deal with this another... Have a great one, Ryan.
3: Take care, Ryan.
2: You as well. Thank you so much.
0: All right, bye.
4: Bye.
0: You never know what you're going to get when you pick up the phone.

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0: This is the TJ show. I was telling you that recently I was at the doctor's office, and there was a woman who stood up in a huff and a puff. We were in the waiting area, and she's like, "Are you guys going to see me today?" They kept her waiting there for an hour past her appointment.
1: Oh, my goodness.
0: All because they buried her paperwork. Like, it just got lost. It was next to someone's lunch or something. And then eventually, "I'm sorry, we're going to get you in." And it prompted some messages that came in. Let's get to these.
2: This is Ramona from Farmington, Minnesota. I had a doctor leave all of the acupuncture needles in me, set a timer, and then apparently didn't hear the timer go off, and I was just left in the room for quite a while with needles.
0: What do I do? I can't move.
1: Help!
0: Well,
2: in me until I started yelling. I couldn't move because I had all these needles.
1: Oh my gosh.
0: That is so
1: no,
0: embarrassing.
1: Poor lady.
0: I know.
2: And I didn't have my phone nearby, so I just kept yelling for somebody to come and help me, and they finally came and helped me. And said, "Oh, I'm sorry." Yeah, Frank. Have a great day. Bye.
0: Whoops.
1: I'm glad she can laugh about it now.
3: Yeah, I hope they comped the experience.
1: Right.
0: Yeah, that kind of freaks me out a little bit. That whole like putting a needle in, how do you know how to do that? That's for shots. That can't be for relaxing.
1: I mean, they go through training, I'm sure.
4: Hey, my name is Whitney. I'm calling from good old Paris, Texas.
0: Thank you for listening.
4: I went to one of our local urgent cares, and literally the same thing that happened to the lady that you guys were talking about happened to me. So I had to wait for all the other patients to go ahead of me because they literally lost my paperwork. I ended up sitting in the urgent care for almost 7 hours.
0: Seven?
1: What?
0: Whoa.
1: That's the emergency room?
5: Urgent care, she said.
1: No, I know, but I'm saying it's not the emergency room.
3: Right.
1: I expect that in the emergency room.
4: Uh-huh. It is definitely frustrating, but I would rather deal with human mistakes than robot mistakes, AI mistakes, or any of the above.
0: Okay, so giving the human the grace because it's still a human. But if the robot got you in faster, which one would you choose? Probably the robot.
4: Anyway, thanks for listening to my TED Talk. Have a good day.
1: No, thanks for having a TED Talk.
0: It was great. I'm sorry that happened to you. Hopefully she's okay. I'm curious to know why she had to go to the emergency room.
1: The urgent care.
0: Oh, gotcha. Oh, why did I think urgent? It's like same thing, but it's not.
1: It's not. No, it's a clinic.
5: It wasn't that urgent that time around.
0: Right. Well, thank you for joining in on the discussion. Just like that, they heard something that we talked about and they wanted to get in. They had a story. You can call anytime, 877-RADIO-TJ. You either catch us here in the studio or you get our voicemail. Put that number in your phone. You might just it hits you one day randomly when you're listening. You want to jump in. 877-RADIO-TJ. 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
1: 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The World Cup begins in North America.
2: Pretty cool.
1: Kenny hit the streets, tap some random people on the shoulder.
2: Have you heard the World Cup is about to get started?
3: Yeah.
2: World Cup soccer?
3: Yes.
2: Wow, you sound excited for it.
3: Oh, you better believe it, I'm excited.
2: Why are you excited for the World Cup?
3: Because it's every 4 years, you know, and they're coming a new generations.
2: Yeah.
3: A new teams.
1: People who love their soccer are so passionate about their soccer. I'll never forget, I got into a Lyft in Boston many years ago, and the guy who was driving was watching the game as he was driving the car. And I said, excuse me, sir. He was like, oh, yeah, it's fine. Everything's safe. I said, oh, okay, cool.
4: He's paying attention.
1: Yeah, I guess he was. He got me where I was going.
3: Like the American team is fantastic.
2: Yeah.
3: I'm glad, you know, I'm going with America because this is going to be the first time. I guess it's a big party.
2: Yeah.
3: It's a big party because always the football.
1: It is true. And I usually wind up watching a soccer game because I'm at a restaurant and it's on.
4: Mm-hmm.
1: And there's something in the air. It like shifts the atmosphere. It's very exciting.
4: Yeah, all eyes on TV.
3: It's the national, the world national.
2: It's the global sport.
3: Global sport, right.
2: Yeah. Why do you think it's not so popular in the United States?
3: I know, I'm accept that. We in America, we like the American football.
2: Yeah.
1: So just the football.
4: That's right.
1: OOT with your foot. That's too popular.
2: It's
3: weird. I got a lot of friends. We fanatic. I'm fanatic too today.
2: Yeah, I love American football.
3: We wait in September. You know what I mean?
2: Let's say you have an American person who's listening and they don't like soccer. How would you convince them to maybe give the World Cup a try?
1: Mm. Yeah.
3: Good question.
1: Look at this guy.
4: He's thinking.
1: Yeah.
2: Yeah.
3: They say, no, I don't like that. I say, Papa, I like American football, but it's a different. Yeah, but he say they don't see the action.
1: You hear the frustration there?
4: Yeah, he's annoyed.
1: The American football fans are saying there's not enough action.
2: They don't see the action.
3: Like in the American.
1: So much action American. In America.
3: It's really a little bit difficult to change the mentality of the people,
2: yeah.
3: You know? To change the mentality, mm-hmm. Yeah, it's hard, Papa.
1: Yeah, it's frustrating. Us Americans, we're very stubborn.
2: Yeah.
1: I will say, the thing that changed me on it, I went to a game in New England, and I was like, whoa, this is what everyone's excited about. I saw the New England Revolution play. It was just a normal game. It was great. Some of the most fun that I've had at a sporting event.
4: And it's definitely growing in the States. There's a lot of cities that are building teams and building stadiums. So, yeah, we'll see what happens.
2: What do you think it is in America? Soccer is not that popular, but it's
5: correct.
2: The most popular sport in the rest of the world.
5: Because Americans are too now. It takes too long to score.
2: We're impatient.
5: Yeah, that's why we like basketball.
2: Yeah, so much more. You know,
5: so yeah. Much more.
1: Basketball, it's like Mario getting coins. Bing, bing, bing, bing, bing, bing, bing, bing, bing, bing, bing,
4: yeah,
1: bing.
4: I like that.
1: All right, that's cool. That'll keep my attention. This is the TJ Show.
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10: Yeah. The trip out of Modesto is really cleared up. Northbound 99 now looking good through Salida and Ripon heading up into Manteca. But we're still fighting it in Tracy. 205 jamming up from the 11th Street merge onto 580. And 580 still fighting it on and off anyway on into the Livermore Valley. That's traffic. Come on, Survey.
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12: A better life with Dr. Sanjay Gupta.
13: People have started using AI for all sorts of things. But I cannot think of an area where the stakes are higher than your health. First of all, I'll tell you this. I know doctors who have cracked some seemingly impossible cases with the help of AI, so it can be a powerful tool. But AI can also hallucinate, provide bad advice, and be just as confident when it does that. If you do decide to plug any personal medical information into one of these chatbots, you should know that while the companies that created them have robust privacy protections in place, they are not bound by HIPAA, like your healthcare provider is. Whatever the advice presented to you, take it with a degree of healthy skepticism. always get a second opinion. 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I'm Dr. Sanjay Gupta, helping you live a better life.
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will fade eventually. So if our time is running out, day after day, we'll make the mundane a masterpiece. Oh my, my, oh my, my love, I take one look at you, you're taking me out.

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1: This is the TJ Show, and not many people know this about you, J-Bo, but I'll say it for you.
2: Alrighty.
1: You have quite a journalism background, and this is a great example of it.
2: Thank you.
1: So, you just moved into a new neighborhood, and there's a bunch of kids running around. It's so refreshing to know that kids are still playing outside.
2: Yeah, they're loud, and they're fun, and they randomly ask people for drinks and candy and food.
1: It's cool.
2: And my husband Archie and I, we call them Neighborhood Watch.
1: Yeah, they're just kind of watching what's going on.
2: Yeah.
1: They're throwing footballs around. And something quite incredible happened. Your husband Archie gets out of his car and asks to throw a ball, right? A football?
2: Yeah, they always talk to him. They love him.
1: Okay, so I'm just going to say that. And now our reporter on the scene, who made a very good choice capturing this moment right after it happened.

0: It talked about my throw, like I didn't belong. And
1: how old are these kids?
2: Like they range from like 6 to like 10.
1: You know, and here are, she's just trying to do a nice thing, get involved.
0: I felt like that kid that just could play because they weren't good enough.
3: Do they talk about you like to each other or do they like tell you to your face?
0: No, they told me to my face. You know, kids don't have a filter.
1: You know, that's a very brave move. Or rude, I guess. This is an active member of the U.S. military. Mm-hmm. I mean, come on now.
0: They told me to my face, you know, kids don't have a filter. Oh, you can't throw, man.
3: Okay, I'm sorry. I will laugh. I promise I wouldn't laugh.
1: You just did.
2: Oh, my gosh. It was hilarious.
3: What did you say to them after they told you that?
0: I said, oh, man, my arm didn't feel right. I just got off work. That was my excuse. Sorry.
1: Guys had a long day, okay?
2: Yeah, he did, though.
1: Let him be.
3: Okay, I'm sorry. I gotta laugh. Oh, babe, I'm sorry. I'm sorry. Baby, don't let these kids punk you. Don't let them bully you.
0: I won't, but, you know, that won't stop them from trying.
1: Now, don't get any ideas to get involved on his behalf.
2: Oh, you know I would.
1: No.
2: I'd go out there. What'd you say to my husband? Hey, come here.
4: You're going
2: to
4: embarrass the man.
2: Come here.
1: This is going to make it worse. Let him get a second throw in there. Give the guy a chance.
2: He's been practicing. Yeah?
1: Good. Is
2: in
1: he
2: the
1: practicing?
2: Backyard, yeah.
5: Can't throw a duck. Not in front of little kids.
2: That's right.
1: A different kind of target practice.
2: That's right.
1: With a football. Uh-huh. This is the TJ Show.
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7: 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If you're heading into Tracy, you're going to find 205 a little bit better, but it's still backed up from before Mountain House Parkway heading onto 580 and then sluggish over the Altamont Pass. That's traffic. I'm Ron Servey.
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1: This is the TJ Show, our news. It sounds different around here. Kenny reads through every story he can find, and then he brings us the most interesting ones. Kenny, what's happening on the planet today?
2: A small underwater survey company discovered a 72-foot shipwreck using a remote-operated vehicle. They found this in the strait between Norway and Sweden. The ship rested upright roughly 2,000 feet below sea level for the last 300 years, and its cargo was remarkably intact.
3: That's amazing.
1: Any gold? Treasure?
2: Treasure, perhaps. I don't think gold. They said it contained two styles of Chinese porcelain, and also the ship was carrying blown and stemmed glass platters and chandeliers, barrels of grain, and other degraded biological substances that may have been coffee, tea, ooh, cocoa, or medicine.
3: So coffee, it's gold to somebody like
1: well,
3: you.
1: Well, I wonder, you say it's preserved. Like, is it not damaged by the water? Was it sealed up? Because I would try that. If I could have 300-year-old coffee.
2: I don't have the detail on how well the coffee's doing, but I'd have to imagine with that kind of technology and for being under the water for that long that perhaps it got wet.
1: Yeah, I don't know. Maybe they sealed it properly.
3: Maybe.
1: Or the grain.
2: I don't know.
1: Would you eat some grain from 300 years ago?
3: I would, yeah.
1: Yeah, I'd be curious.
2: Yeah, apparently this has tremendous historical significance. Because of where it's found in Norway, there's no monetary value for this. It's all about preserving the history, and some of the stuff will go on display at a museum.
1: Kenny, what else do you have?
2: I'm always surprised this doesn't happen more often in Major League Baseball, but last night it was the Kansas City Royals and the Texas Rangers. Pitcher Seth Lugo delivers a pitch to Brandon Nimmo of the Rangers. Nimmo lines it right back up. It hits the pitcher directly in the head.
1: That's terrifying.
3: Oh my goodness, it's scary.
1: You know, this same thing happened to my brother in Little League. He was a pitcher, and I'll never forget the phone call. My mom was a wreck. And I was like, what happened to him? He's pitching. He takes a line drive to the face. It basically breaks his nose.
3: Oh my gosh.
1: And he had to go to the hospital. And believe it or not, so he's doing fine, thankfully. His nose still whistles from that injury.
3: Aww.
1: So if he falls asleep, and actually I'm going to be spending time with him soon. I'll try to capture it for you guys. As he's sleeping, it's like a...
3: I'm sure his wife loves that.
1: Yeah, well, it's weird. It's not a snore.
3: Right.
1: So which one is worse, a whistle or a snore? I'll see if I can capture that for you guys.
3: You know, my mom used to practice with my brother. He also played baseball, too, when he was younger. And he still tells this story. When she went to go throw the ball, it hit him in the eye.
1: Oh.
3: And so as he got older, he had to go to an eye appointment. And the doctor is like, hey, have you ever had any trauma in your eye? Because the doctor noticed like a little small hole like inside of his eye.
1: Oh, no.
3: And so my brother's like, yeah, my mom threw a ball, blah, blah, blah. Well, my brother didn't keep up with the maintenance of like the eye drops for his eye. And he's actually gone blind in that eye from that injury.
1: This is why I say screens are fine after all.
3: I don't know about that.
1: They might mess your eyes up a little bit, but
3: yeah,
1: I ain't going to do that.
2: I do want to mention that Seth Lugo was able to get up under
1: good,
2: his own power. He was taken out of the game. He's going through the concussion protocol, but he appears to be fine.
1: Kenny, thanks for keeping us somewhat informed.
2: That's what's happening.
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5: Much better now heading out for the Altamont Pass, but still it is slow out here. 205 jamming up just before Mountain House Parkway, continuing on to 580, then 580 continuing on and off over the Altamont Pass. Trying to get there, though, much better. No delays on 99 northbound as you make your way up through Ripon. That's traffic. I'm Ron Servey.
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14: We've talked a lot about measles over the past year, but mumps has largely flown under the radar, even though it's been making a bit of a comeback as well. That's because fewer people are getting the MMR vaccine, which stands for measles, mumps, and rubella. The vaccine's been around for decades. It is effective. It is safe. What makes mumps outbreaks difficult to contain is that symptoms usually don't appear for 2 to 3 weeks after someone's been exposed. And that can make it hard to pin down where that exposure took place. And someone who is infected can transmit the virus to someone else before they are symptomatic. If you get sick, which could manifest like a run-of-the-mill respiratory virus or the telltale swelling of your cheeks and jaw, all you can really do at that point is to treat the symptoms and also isolate yourself so you don't infect anyone else. I'm Dr. Sanjay Gupta, helping you live a better life.
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0: This is the TJ Show. Oh my goodness. I feel such a relief. I just got an alert on my phone.
1: Something good or something bad?
0: No, it's good. My black swim trunks with little tiny pink sharks was just delivered. And I needed this because rumor has it that I'm supposed to be at the beach this weekend.
1: Good for you.
0: And you know that the beach is not a place that allows me to shine.
1: No one really shines at the beach. I mean, some people.
2: Pamela Anderson did a good job at it.
0: Who did?
2: Pam Anderson.
0: Yes.
2: She was pretty good on the beach.
0: I was a big fan.
1: But it's okay. I think it's okay. I think we all are acceptable. We accept each other there.
0: Well, I got a preview of how horrible it's going to be. Last night, because I don't need a swimsuit often, so I have the same swimsuit collection from like 10 years ago.
1: That's fair.
0: Now, 10 years ago, I was probably about a 30 around my waist.
1: Okay.
0: And, you know, I like cookies and cake and all these things that...
1: You mean food?
0: Yeah, they've gotten me to about a 32.
3: My leftovers?
0: Your leftovers. Very cheesy.
3: Sorry about that.
0: Yeah, no, it was great. And so I made the mistake, and I'm bringing this up as a public service announcement. If you have a wife that goes to the gym, do not try on swimsuits in front of her. It is the worst thing. So I start trying to put on this J. Crew swim trunk from, you know, what, 10 years ago.
1: Uh-huh.
0: And she sees it. And it looked so horrible. I couldn't even, like, Velcro it together.
1: Did she say that? Did she say it looked horrible on you?
0: Didn't have to say a word. Just saw it in her face. And it was so depressing.
1: She just sat there in silence.
0: Yeah. So I secretly went to my computer and I ordered the black swim trunks with tiny sharks on it. And it just arrived. I didn't know what I was going to do. The only other option I had was an Abercrombie and Fitch swimsuit from when I was 17.
2: Well, why do you still have that?
0: Well, they used to make it good back then. I don't know how the brand is done. But it looks like something I wore in high school because it was. So, you know, I need...
2: Stuff yourself into it.
0: Yeah. And so I'm very... You hear the joy in my voice. I have a plan that a swimsuit will fit me at the beach if we wind up at the beach this weekend.
1: Well, I'm happy for you. But I understand where the frustration comes from, where your wife just looked at you and didn't say anything.
0: Mm-hmm.
1: Like... Whenever I put an outfit together, I'll ask my husband, Archie, like, hey, how does this look? And the two-second hesitation to tell me it looks good upsets me.
0: Yeah,
1: it annoys me. And even if he says, like, oh, it looks great. And I know he's taking the pause to, like, look it over and everything. But I don't need all that. Just look at me and say I look good.
0: Yeah.
1: So I stop asking him. I just put my outfits together, and I don't even bother asking because it annoys me.
0: Right. Yeah, it's a tough balancing act. We ask how we look, but we want the right answer.
1: Yeah.
0: Which is always great. Yeah. So
1: exactly.
0: I feel you, and I think I'm going to be okay. I'm going to go to Costco on the way home because I'm just planning.
1: Don't pick up any more treats because you got a swimsuit to fit into.
0: No. What I'm going to do is I'm going to walk past the beef jerky, and I'm going to go to the shirt section, and I'm going to get a nice flowy shirt, and then
2: right,
0: I'm going to keep that on the beach, and I'll maybe even keep it on in the ocean, Heather?
2: Keep it on always.
0: Okay, I will.
2: Aww.
0: I will.
2: Sure.
0: Thank you. Yeah. See, Heather will tell you how it really is.
2: I got you.
0: Thank you. This is the TJ Show, and I would love for you to join in sometime. 877-RADIO-TJ. Our show is so much better when you're on it. If you call it now, you'll get our voicemail. 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

0: 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It's the TJ Show, and wow, what a find. 300-year-old shipwreck, beautifully preserved. 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
4: 5 and 99, both looking good through Stockton, as is the crosstown freeway between the two. If you're heading out of town to the north on 99 right now, no problems heading up into Lodi. Or if you're leaving on Highway 5 southbound, that looks good into Lathrop, as is eastbound 120 out of Manteca. That's traffic. I'm Ron Servi.
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9: We've talked a lot about measles over the past year, but mumps has largely flown under the radar, even though it's been making a bit of a comeback as well. That's because fewer people are getting the MMR vaccine, which stands for measles, mumps, and rubella. The vaccine's been around for decades. It is effective. It is safe. What makes mumps outbreaks difficult to contain is that symptoms usually don't appear for 2 to 3 weeks after someone's been exposed. And that can make it hard to pin down where that exposure took place. And someone who is infected can transmit the virus to someone else before they are symptomatic. If you get sick, which could manifest like a run-of-the-mill respiratory virus or the telltale swelling of your cheeks and jaw, all you can really do at that point is to treat the symptoms and also isolate yourself so you don't infect anyone else. I'm Dr. Sanjay Gupta, helping you live a better life.
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0: Good morning. 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Welcome to it on K-Hop at 95.1. This is the TJ Show, and tonight's the night. Disclosure Day. Well, actually, probably the afternoon, too. You can go see it.
1: Yeah, new today's Steven, preview day.
0: Yeah, Steven Spielberg movie. You know, it's just weird timing with all these UFO stories that are coming out. These people saying this is what's happening. Those people saying they've always been here. Someone getting vacuumed up into a spacecraft with a moose. I've heard it all, and I'm interested in it all. And then you see this trailer, and there's like a deer walking into someone's house. Got Emily Blunt clicking her throat involuntarily. Yeah, it's weird. Kenny hit the streets. Very timely fashion.
2: So this weekend, new Steven Spielberg movie, Disclosure Day, comes out.
3: Okay.
2: Have you heard about that?
3: I have heard about it.
2: It's his third movie about aliens.
3: Mm-hmm.
2: Does Steven Spielberg know something that we don't know?
3: I mean, maybe. I mean, all this stuff that comes out, you know, every year or so, there's like some congressional hearing that, you know, gets buried in the news. And
0: he doesn't seem to care as much as I do.
1: No.
0: Like, he's very nonchalant about it.
3: Who knows what's out there? Maybe he does know something and he's trying to give us a message.
2: For all you know, I could be an alien.
3: I'd believe it.
0: Yeah, I would too.
1: Thank you.
0: Would you believe that, J-Bo, if you found out Kenny was an alien?
4: First show.
0: Yeah. I actually had a very serious discussion with my wife, Jess. She asked me if she was an alien, would I still love her? And at this point,
4: Why do we do this to our husbands?
0: Yeah.
4: We ask the most random questions.
0: No, I would. I would. I would absolutely stay with her.
1: Yeah.
2: There's a new movie coming out this weekend, Disclosure Day, with Steven Spielberg.
5: Yes.
2: Have you heard about that? It's a movie about aliens.
5: Yes, sir.
2: How do you feel about aliens?
5: What? Interesting.
0: Of course, very interesting.
5: Mm-hmm. We're supposed to be got an already relation with some of those guys.
0: So they're already here.
2: So you think that there are aliens here on the planet?
5: Oh, definitely. They got to be here.
2: They're here.
0: I love the people who are 100% sure.
4: Oh, yeah, for sure.
0: Some people talk about it and you go, what do you know?
5: Mm-hmm. They got to be here, Papa, because I've been in Chile. In Chile, you see right there. In Mexico, I see the UFOs.
0: UFOs in Mexico.
2: You've seen a UFO in Mexico. Wow.
5: In Mexico, man, it's amazing. The UFOs and all that. I see a lot of things. I see in Peru. I see in Mexico. In Chile.
0: To him, it's just, this is how it is.
4: Yeah.
0: This is what he's seen. I did see some. I was driving my daughter Noah home the other night, and there were some really bright things in the sky.
4: They call stars.
0: Well, I thought they were a little brighter than usual. But
4: airplane lights.
0: Yeah, I almost pulled over to take a picture, and I was like, "Nah, you know, it's too hard to take a picture of things in outer space. I'm just going to let it go." I don't know what it was.
2: What do you say to people who are worried about an alien invasion?
6: See, I believe in destiny.
2: Okay.
6: And what I believe is anything that's meant to happen is going to happen. Ain't nothing we can do about it. You know what I mean? So that's where I am with that subject. You know.
2: Don't stress about it.
6: Yeah, don't stress about it.
0: Don't stress. Are you stressed, J-Bo?
4: No, not at all.
2: Some people are worried.
7: Well, no, I'm not worried about that. There are more stuff that happen today in our lives that's more scary than that.
0: Well, good point.
4: I agree.
0: Maybe that's why a lot of people don't care about all this.
4: Yeah.
0: Disclosure Day in theaters this weekend. 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
9: We had some serious problems trying to get out to the Altamont Pass on 580 earlier this morning. Everything's been cleared in and out. Things are getting back to normal. Still on 205, we're looking at some slow traffic beginning at Mountain House Parkway, continuing on to 580 and over the Altamont Pass. That's traffic. I'm Ron Servi.
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1: A better life with Dr. Sanjay Gupta.
14: Breast cancer is the most common cancer among women in the world. And according to a new study out of the University of Washington School of Medicine, an estimated 3.5 million cases a year are expected by 2050. Now, the good news is we've gotten so much better at screening, earlier detection, and cutting-edge treatments in many countries, including here in the United States. But even here in America, black women have a death rate from breast cancer that is 40% higher than white women, a disparity that exists despite our world-class treatment infrastructure. So what can you do to lower your risk? Eat less red meat? Try your best to manage your blood sugar and your weight? Exercise is really important. Cut back on drinking, quit smoking. And remember this, you should start getting mammograms. At what age? 40. That's when you should start. I'm Dr. Sanjay Gupta, helping you live a better life.

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Eerie timing. Kenny's hitting the streets, tapping some people on the shoulder. Always fun to talk aliens. 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

0: 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Welcome to it on K-Hop at 95.1. This is the TJ Show. You know, a little earlier we were talking about how we have to have fun as adults. We can't just write that off because there was that survey you brought up.
1: Yep. And 50% of people no longer have fun.
0: 50% of people, they're just not having fun. Yeah. My wife, she insists on fun. And so by default, I have to have fun. And get this message. This is from Joe out on Rhode Island.
2: Hi, TJ. This is Joe in Rhode Island. A few days back, the four of you were discussing about how people don't have any fun anymore.
0: Yep, that was the survey that Kenny brought up.
2: In their lives. My take on this, and this is just my opinion, is as people get older, the less fun they have because having fun is seen as being immature.
0: So they're self-conscious.
3: Ooh.
0: Meaning, like, if you have fun, somebody's going to think, like, oh, well, they're just a little kid.
2: And people don't want to be immature. And so they stop having fun. As an example, how many 60, 65, 70-year-olds do you see playing mini golf?
0: That is true.
3: Yeah,
0: and mini golf.
3: Yeah.
0: So I totally stopped playing mini golf. My kids, they see all the big fancy elephants and all the things they have there, the weird alligator with the mouth open. They go, we want to play that. And so I go and I wind up actually having a good time. And I'm upset that they're not keeping accurate score. They should not get gimmies because they're seven. That makes it not fun, actually. I really want to compete with them. Yes.
3: My husband and I just went and played mini golf last week.
0: Did you have fun?
3: We had so much fun.
0: Great.
4: It was a lot of fun.
0: That's an easy way to do it. And it's not like it's super expensive, right?
3: Not crazy expensive. It could be a little cheaper, but everything could.
1: And to his point, people in their 60s and 70s play regular golf, which is infuriating.
0: Yeah, right? There you go.
3: Not fun.
2: And mini golf's a lot of fun. But as you get older, for some reason, you just stop playing it.
0: Yeah, there you go.
4: I know, for me, I kind of forget about mini golf or maybe going bowling or doing those type of things. I'm just like, let's go to the movies. You know, it's like always my default, which also the movies are fun too, but there's other things you can do to have fun.
0: Yeah, no, I totally agree. And it's weird. Like, I don't know when it stopped. I was way into bowling alleys when I was a kid. You walk in, it's like a weird place. They've got French fries for $3 and it's so greasy and you get that and your ball slips out of your hand. Like, it's just kind of dumb. But it's fun.
1: It's offensive.
0: No, but my point is, so you bowl all the time.
1: Yeah, I take it seriously, though.
0: Right, but I went with you not too long ago, right?
1: Yeah.
0: Did we not have a great time?
1: I had a blast beating you down.
4: Did you have fun today?
0: No, I really did. It was great. And I got to see Kenny with his rosin bag and how serious he takes
1: it. Because I had the French fries. I needed something to dry my hands in.
0: So, yeah, and that's the solution. If for some reason you got greasy hands with the French fries, the bag of rosin that the pitchers use on the pitcher mat.
1: And the little fan next to the ball return.
0: Right.
1: Yeah.
0: Did
1: absolutely.
0: You need the fan, though? I saw you using it. Like, did you really need the fan or are you just showing off?
1: No, I use it. It's probably more like a habit thing, like part of my routine, part of my ritual of getting up. I put my hand over the fan.
4: I mean, who doesn't? I think I do that, and I go bowling like once every 5 years.
0: Yeah, no, good. I think we need to do this more. So thank you, Joe, for your theory. It's making me think. Thank you, Kenny, for accusing me of not being fun.
1: Yes.
0: Wasn't for that, none of this would have happened. This is the TJ Show.
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7: We had some serious problems trying to get out to the Altamont Pass on 580 earlier this morning. Everything's been cleared in now. Things are getting back to normal. Still on 205, we're looking at some slow traffic beginning at Mountain House Parkway, continuing on to 580 and over the Altamont Pass. That's traffic. I'm Ron Servi.
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19: A better life with Dr. Sanjay Gupta.
20: We all know how important it is to stay active as we age, especially as we get older. But I've come to realize that for as good as people are about getting their cardio in, a lot of older folks really don't seem to be doing the recommended amount of strength training or even understand why it's so important. It helps you stay functional and therefore independent for as long as possible. Certified strength and conditioning specialist Dana Santis says a great place to start is not with dumbbells or barbells, but with your body weight, which allows you to build strength while also learning how your body moves and where your limitations exist. It also reduces the risk of overwhelming your connective tissue, which adapts more slowly than muscles as we get older. Once you're comfortable, you can dial up that intensity, but do it slowly, do it carefully. I'm Dr. Sanjay Gupta, helping you live a better life.
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0: It's K-Hop at 95.1. This is the TJ Show. Our news, it sounds different around here. Kenny reads through every story he can find, and then he brings us the most interesting ones. Kenny, what's happening on the planet today?
1: In Santa Monica, California, city officials are urging visitors to stop feeding the ground squirrels at Palisades Park. There apparently is a major overpopulation problem.
0: As long as they're not attacking anyone, who doesn't love having more squirrels around? Have you ever taken the time to just watch a squirrel?
2: I'm not a fan of squirrels, man. They can be scrappy. They'll attack you.
0: They are. They throw you for a loop sometimes. You're like, I didn't expect them to do that, but that was bold. Like, I always love sharing. There's a certain breed of squirrel. I've never seen them anywhere else, but it's in Boston. You start going to the public garden, these squirrels are the boldest squirrels I've ever seen in my life.
2: They're cousins to the New York pigeons.
0: Yes, exactly. And they will go into your baby carriage and take whatever food you have there, help themselves. Like, they're going to a deli.
2: Yeah, they're bold, just like their cousins.
0: Yep, they walk away, and it's like, whoa. I've seen people have the squirrels crawl up their legs and take nuts right out of their hand.
2: Absolutely not. No.
0: It is cute, but my goodness.
2: On my college campus, there were a lot of oak trees, so there were a lot of squirrels, and the squirrels started attacking the students. As students were going to the hospital.
3: Well, what did the students do?
2: That's the question. They were just sitting on the stairs, minding their business, smoking a cigarette.
3: Exactly. They don't like squirrels. Notoriously, you know? Not like smokers.
2: Squirrels went after them. All right, well, jacked them up.
0: There you go.
1: Well, what's happening, I guess, and what happened for you in Boston is happening here in Santa Monica, where these squirrels are now fearless, and they're ground squirrels, so they're supposed to be spending most of their time burrowing in the cliffs of this Palisades area, but now they're just littering the whole entire lawn of this park, and they're coming straight up to people. People are feeding them. And
0: well, it's hard to resist. Like, when a cute little animal is like, feed me.
3: Yeah, and then they put it in their cheeks, and they're, it's so cute.
1: Well, and the thing is if the population continues to grow, they think that it could cause serious erosion problems on the cliffside, because the more squirrels, the more burrowing, and then next thing you know...
3: We get it, Kenny.
1: Yeah.
0: Yeah, cuties are a problem sometimes. That's what we've learned. A lot of different ways.
3: Yeah, I have that issue.
2: Tell me about it.
3: It's hard.
0: Kenny, what else you got?
1: Walmart has announced that it is expanding its drone delivery service. They're currently operating in 5 cities. They're adding 7 to make it 12 cities across the United States. They just surpassed 1 million successful drone deliveries last month, and they are on track to cover 270 locations by next year.
0: Yeah, I think we're pretty much getting there, where there's going to be a whole ecosystem of flying delivery. You need your Advil. Boop. There it goes. Yeah. You know, moments later, it'll be at your doorstep.
1: Well, they say the average drone delivery time in the cities where they are operating is 23 minutes, and the fastest time they recorded was a 5-minute delivery.
0: Isn't that incredible?
2: That is insane.
0: Kenny?
2: So more tech taking gig workers out of jobs?
0: Yeah.
2: Oh, man.
0: Yeah. Kenny, thanks for keeping us somewhat informed.
1: That's what's happening.
0: By the way, if you only catch a tiny portion of our show, you can always hear more of what we do. You just search for The TJ Show wherever you listen to podcasts. Maybe you're traveling this weekend. Catch up on what you might have missed. The TJ Show wherever you listen to podcasts. But first and foremost, thank you for turning your radio on today.

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We're

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11: We've talked a lot about measles over the past year, but mumps has largely flown under the radar, even though it's been making a bit of a comeback as well. That's because fewer people are getting the MMR vaccine, which stands for measles, mumps, and rubella. The vaccine's been around for decades. It is effective. It is safe. What makes mumps outbreaks difficult to contain is that symptoms usually don't appear for 2 to 3 weeks after someone's been exposed. And that can make it hard to pin down where that exposure took place. And someone who is infected can transmit the virus to someone else before they are symptomatic. If you get sick, which could manifest like a run-of-the-mill respiratory virus or the telltale swelling of your cheeks and jaw, all you can really do at that point is to treat the symptoms and also isolate yourself so you don't infect anyone else. I'm Dr. Sanjay Gupta, helping you live a better life.
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16: 20 years ago, the average attention span was about 2.5 minutes. Today, it's just 47 seconds. Pretty disconcerting. That's according to new research out of UC Irvine. But really, this isn't our fault, at least not entirely. We can blame technology and the world around us. Attention, it turns out, is not an unlimited resource. You only have so much of it to give. Start paying more attention to what times of the day you seem to be at your mental peak. Try to knock out the more complicated stuff during that time. It's also important to take breaks every so often so you can more easily lock in when you're trying to concentrate. One expert said, even trying to visualize where you want to end your day with everything all wrapped up or with tons left to do, that can act as a real motivator. I'm Dr. Sanjay Gupta, helping you live a better life.
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SZA with Kill Bill. My name is Tori D, hanging out with you on KHOP at 95.1. I'm a big fan of the Kill Bill series, right, with Uma Thurman. One of my favorites. Is it a series or a franchise? I don't know the difference. Anyways, right now I've got Teddy Swims with Mr. Know-It-All. Maybe he knows.

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I got a feeling you want a chance to see Doja Cat in the city of your choice with a friend. Yeah, you do. Text the national keyword Hills, H-I-L-L-S, to 95819 for your chance to win. You get hotel, airfare, tickets to the show, and VIP lounge access.

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What you doing on Saturday morning? Gonna come hang out with me in Modesto at SC Construction? Yeah, you are. We're gonna have fun. 9 a.m., 1518 9th Street. Okay, come check out the barbecues and smokers. Get your patio right for the summertime. Plus, they're gonna be giving away Green Mountain Smokers every 2 hours. And I'm gonna have your chance to win Hillary Duff tickets. I'll see you there.

All the hits KHOP at 95.1. We got the 95 Days of Summer. They're back. You could win cool stuff like concert tickets and more as part of the 95 Days of Summer on K-Hop. So-

0: KHOP at 95.1. It's Tori D hanging out with you. I'm a little hungry, okay? We're coming up on lunchtime here, and I'm always thinking about lunch. I love lunch. I bring my lunch. I go out to eat lunch. I just love lunch, okay? Which is why I love Fridays tomorrow, because it's Free Lunch Friday. And you could be the next Free Lunch Friday winner. 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
11: 20 years ago, the average attention span was about 2.5 minutes. Today, it's just 47 seconds. Pretty disconcerting. That's according to new research out of UC Irvine. But really, this isn't our fault, at least not entirely. We can blame technology and the world around us. Attention, it turns out, is not an unlimited resource. You only have so much of it to give. Start paying more attention to what times of the day you seem to be at your mental peak. Try to knock out the more complicated stuff during that time. It's also important to take breaks every so often so you can more easily lock in when you're trying to concentrate. One expert said, even trying to visualize where you want to end your day with everything all wrapped up or with tons left to do, that can act as a real motivator. I'm Dr. Sanjay Gupta, helping you live a better life.
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10: A better life with Dr. Sanjay Gupta.
11: Breast cancer is the most common cancer among women in the world. And according to a new study out of the University of Washington School of Medicine, an estimated 3.5 million cases a year are expected by 2050. Now, the good news is we've gotten so much better at screening, earlier detection, and cutting-edge treatments in many countries, including here in the United States. But even here in America, Black women have a death rate from breast cancer that is 40% higher than white women, a disparity that exists despite our world-class treatment infrastructure. So what can you do to lower your risk? Eat less red meat? Try your best to manage your blood sugar and your weight? Exercise is really important. Cut back on drinking, quit smoking. And remember this, you should start getting mammograms. At what age? 40. That's when you should start. I'm Dr. Sanjay Gupta, helping you live a better life.
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12: How often do you stop to wonder whether you should share something that's revealing, maybe even embarrassing, with a partner, a friend, or even your boss? In her new book called Revealing, The Underrated Power of Oversharing, behavioral scientist Leslie John says doing just that can help you deepen relationships that are vital to your life. We need people to trust us in order to get things like love, friendship, and career success. That's what she told us. When you make yourself vulnerable by revealing something sensitive, it does make other people trust you. In turn, when you ask someone to reveal something about themselves, showing that interest will generally lead someone to like you more. Why? Because people like to be asked about themselves, she says. It also signals that they are discriminating and choosy, but in a good way. I'm Dr. Sanjay Gupta, helping you live a better life.
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what's about to happen next? All the hits. More of what you know and more of what you came for. Nothing but hits on K-Hop at 95.1.

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We're going to be hanging out. I'm going to have your chance to win Hillary Duff tickets. 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They're going to have barbecues and smokers and backyard furniture that you need to get your house right.

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It's Tori D with that national keyword for your chance to see Doja Cat in the city of your choice. 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

0: Hey, guess what? The 95 days of summer are back. It's Tori D hanging out with you on KHOP at 95.1. And look, it's a big year. It's America's 250th birthday. We want to celebrate with presents for you. And we know what you need, right? 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
12: We've talked a lot about measles over the past year, but mumps has largely flown under the radar, even though it's been making a bit of a comeback as well. That's because fewer people are getting the MMR vaccine, which stands for measles, mumps, and rubella. The vaccine's been around for decades. It is effective. It is safe. What makes mumps outbreaks difficult to contain is that symptoms usually don't appear for 2 to 3 weeks after someone's been exposed. And that can make it hard to pin down where that exposure took place. And someone who is infected can transmit the virus to someone else before they are symptomatic. If you get sick, which could manifest like a run-of-the-mill respiratory virus or the telltale swelling of your cheeks and jaw, all you can really do at that point is to treat the symptoms and also isolate yourself so you don't infect anyone else. I'm Dr. Sanjay Gupta, helping you live a better life.
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0: All the hits, KHOP at 95.1. What's going on? It's Ian Riley. Hey, graffiti is back here in the Valley. George Lucas, Harrison Ford, Ron Howard. It's a staple here in the Valley every year. It's been going on for decades. The cruising, the classic cars, and of course the parade, which is going to be this Friday. And I mentioned this a couple of times this week, but just to reiterate, because so many people go out, the parade for graffiti, the graffiti cruise parade, is going to be this Friday. So tomorrow, right? It's going to be from 5:30 until 8:30. And last year they did it different. They're going to do it this way this year again. So the cruise parade is going to be on 11th and 10th Street, right? They're going to have it going on both streets to ease congestion. And then they'll merge together on I Street. So it's this fluid thing where it's kind of ongoing for about 3 hours. Cars cruising up and down. Obviously, watch out for cars. And then just remember, 10th and 11th Street converging on I Street, 5:30 to 8:30 tomorrow if you want to bring the family out and check the parade out.
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17: 20 years ago, the average attention span was about 2.5 minutes. Today, it's just 47 seconds. Pretty disconcerting. That's according to new research out of UC Irvine. But really, this isn't our fault, at least not entirely. We can blame technology and the world around us. Attention, it turns out, is not an unlimited resource. You only have so much of it to give. Start paying more attention to what times of the day you seem to be at your mental peak. Try to knock out the more complicated stuff during that time. It's also important to take breaks every so often so you can more easily lock in when you're trying to concentrate. One expert said, even trying to visualize where you want to end your day with everything all wrapped up or with tons left to do, that can act as a real motivator. I'm Dr. Sanjay Gupta, helping you live a better life.
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8: How often do you stop to wonder whether you should share something that's revealing, maybe even embarrassing, with a partner, a friend, or even your boss? In her new book called Revealing, The Underrated Power of Oversharing, behavioral scientist Leslie John says doing just that can help you deepen relationships that are vital to your life. We need people to trust us in order to get things like love, friendship, and career success. That's what she told us. When you make yourself vulnerable by revealing something sensitive, it does make other people trust you. In turn, when you ask someone to reveal something about themselves, showing that interest will generally lead someone to like you more. Why? Because people like to be asked about themselves, she says. It also signals that they are discriminating and choosy, but in a good way. I'm Dr. Sanjay Gupta, helping you live a better life.
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All the hits, KHOP at 95.1. It's Ian Riley, and we are in an era of spinoffs and reboots. But is this one huge show that just finished up a few months ago giving us another episode? I got the whole story for you coming up here in the next 15 minutes on KHOP at 95.1. Bruno Mars now with Risk It All.

0: Are we getting more episodes of Stranger Things? All the hits, KHOP at 95.1 at Ian Riley. Sort of yes and sort of no. We all know that Stranger Things is over now, right? We watched the finale. We were all there for it. And less than a week after that, they came out with the animated spinoff, Stranger Things Tales from 85. Hasn't done very well. The reviews are not awesome for Tales from 85. But it's already been renewed for a second season, and it was just announced that more episodes of Stranger Things Tales from 85 will be coming out at the end of 2026, making it its third batch of episodes in a year that's coming out. And the Duffer Brothers also announced that there is another Stranger Things spinoff in the works. Now, a lot of people are asking, is this going to include any of the original cast? And the answer to that is a resounding no. The spinoff will tell a totally new story with totally new characters, completely unrelated to any members of Hawkins that were introduced in the original Stranger Things. So that is your Stranger Things update. You're going to see a lot of clickbait saying new Stranger Things episodes on the way. It's for the animated Stranger Things Tales from 85.
1: 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We gonna get this party started.
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9: A Better Life with Dr. Sanjay Gupta.
10: Breast cancer is the most common cancer among women in the world. And according to a new study out of the University of Washington School of Medicine, an estimated 3.5 million cases a year are expected by 2050. Now, the good news is we've gotten so much better at screening, earlier detection, and cutting-edge treatments in many countries, including here in the United States. But even here in America, Black women have a death rate from breast cancer that is 40% higher than white women, a disparity that exists despite our world-class treatment infrastructure. So what can you do to lower your risk? Eat less red meat? Try your best to manage your blood sugar and your weight? Exercise is really important. Cut back on drinking, quit smoking. And remember this, you should start getting mammograms. At what age? 40. That's when you should start. I'm Dr. Sanjay Gupta, helping you live a better life.
6: He's got ties. He's got socks. Give him a gift that really rocks. Treat your dad to a $5,000 basement barbecue or backyard upgrade. 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
11: 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It's Cumulus Digital. 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We show you exactly who saw your ad by name and address. 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

0: 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How did they go from top of the rock to rock bottom?
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KHOPia 95.1, it's going down July 31st through August 2nd. 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

All the hits KHOP at 95.1. It's Ian Riley, and we're going to be popping up this Saturday at 9 a.m. at SC Construction. That's 1518 9th Street in Modesto. Barbecue, smokers, and a ton more. Again, 9 a.m. SC Construction in Modesto with KHOP.

KHOP at 95.1. Baseball is in full swing, and the Stockton Ports are our sweet deal this week. And so you can score four tickets for the price of two this Friday morning at KHOP.com. 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
1: Hi, it's Gracie Abrams with my new song, Hit the Wall. It's Your Music Plus.
0: Gracie Abrams on how the sound and storytelling on her new album differs from her earlier work.
1: I think the sound and the storytelling on this album, as opposed to previous albums, it differs just in that it's a reflection of this time in my life, which I have never lived before now, you know. I think feels to me like an evolution, but not like an aggressive, you know, left turn. I feel like the process of making this album was a very connected one for me and for my collaborators. So I think that there's maybe a degree of patience to this record that I don't necessarily feel I hear in the same way in my previous ones.

0: 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I'm the Kid Laroi.
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7: Have you ever noticed that you mostly breathe through one nostril at a time? Even when you're not sick, even when your allergies aren't bothering you. The body actually switches the dominant nostril as frequently as every 2 hours while we're awake. That's according to Adam Taylor, an anatomy professor at Lancaster University in the UK. This alternating cycle is automatic. It's regulated subconsciously by the hypothalamus in the brain, he said. Your body does this to give each nostril a chance to rest and repair so they don't get too dried out, which could make it easier for pathogens and inflammation to cause damage. Now, Taylor also said, studies suggest the left nostril may be more dominant, and when the right nostril is dominant, the body is in a more alert or even stressed state. Who knew? Pretty fascinating stuff. I'm Dr. Sanjay Gupta, helping you live a better life.
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Hey, coming up after 5 o'clock, we'll get you another word to get you qualified. Also on the way here in the next 15 minutes, this former Hollywood A-lister has resurfaced on TikTok, and you guys, it's getting weird. I got the full story coming up on KHOP at 95.1.

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